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1: And I was trying to get a job in this city called Irvine, and it's really, like, it costs a lot to live there. You can tell it's just filled with a lot of beautiful, rich families. And it was funny. I didn't even have that many tattoos, but I think I had plugs at the time, and I had a forearm tattoo, like barely anything. And the guy hiring me was like, "You can't have that showing if you get this job. It's a very conservative crowd here." And yeah, but I don't know. It is. It's funny you say that. I mean, a lot of great bands have come out of here. It to me, it really does feel like the city is so dependent on what kind of energy you'll get from the people who live there, like whether it's accepting or whether it's more conservative and kind of strict.

0: Godsmack on Hard Drive XL, Sully Erna of the band joining me a little bit later tonight. Dayseeker before that. Thank you to Rory Rodriguez for joining me tonight. Dayseeker has been kicking ass on the road around the United States this year. Full band shows. However, if you ever get the opportunity to see Rory Rodriguez do a solo acoustic set, take it. I was really surprised. I went to a radio show, Baltimore, Maryland, I think it was last year, and Dayseeker was on the bill, but it turned out to only be Rory. And I was in the photo pit and I'm thinking, oh, how is this going to go? He was absolutely mesmerizing. If you see the chance, take it.
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0: the XL. 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
1: As the price of gasoline gets so high, it seems it would be cheaper to run your vehicle on cocaine. Here's a reminder to get every drop you pay for. I always see people who are sloppy at the pump. Common mistakes are they don't put the nozzle in correctly or they pull out too soon. And, you never want to pull out too soon. As it leads to precious petrol piteously poured on the pavement. Don't waste fuel. Remember, you gotta shake that nozzle when you're done, like you're standing over your home toilet the morning after drinking 5 gallons of beer. Now milk that hose for freedom in America. Which is incidentally what I ask my girl to do most nights.
0: It came from the web. It's next, right here on Hard Drive XL.
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I tell my bitch get ready to go. 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
3: 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Who needs a sports car or SUV when you can't afford no gas? Can't take a road trip when you can't afford another highway car to pass? It's hard to hit the interstate across the land or rock when each trip to the gas pump gives you sticker shock. 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

0: Hard Drive XL music from Ashes to New, Metallica, and Rob Zombie Rock and Roller from his most recent album, The Great Satan. Counting down the days to see Rob with Marilyn Manson on the Twins of Evil tour, but most especially his headlining set at the Full Throttle Saloon, part of the Sturgis Motorcycle Rally in August. I know a number of bikers who are going. None of them are canceling their Sturgis this year because of the gas prices, but I don't think any of them are happy about it. However, there are a number of baby bands who have already canceled their tours because they can't afford the price of gas. This is real stuff affecting us in the rock and roll world. So our best to everybody all the way around.
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7: We've been cranking it up and ripping the knob off for so long. We're down to two knobs. 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
0: 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It's the machine of pain.
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Now you do what they told you. Now you do what they told you. Now you do what they told you.

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And now you do what they told you. And now you do what they told you. And now you do what they told you.

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0: The XL. 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
1: 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I always see people who are sloppy at the pump. 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And, you never want to pull out too soon. As it leads to precious petrol piteously poured on the pavement. 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Now milk that hose for freedom in America. Which is incidentally what I ask my girl to do most nights.
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1: I'm Tom Anelli, New York's DWI lawyer. Over two decades ago, what troubled me was the unfairness that exists in DWI investigations. Unfairness that, at times, make the innocent appear guilty. So driven not to see good people hurt by an unfair system, I began protecting people by dedicating my entire practice to DWI. And I do it 24/7. Over two decades later, I still do. Over two decades later, I still say, not on my watch. You can't take my client without coming through me. This system, left to its own devices, will take what it wants. And it's only fair when I fight to make it fair. So you get pulled over, call me. I'm Tom Anelli, New York's DWI lawyer, and I'm here when you need me, 24/7.
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1: 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I'm Mark Jennings from the band Clinch, and I'm a 94 rockaholic. Yeah!
2: 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I'm 29 years old.
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0: It's about time. 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They'll let you know the song of the day and when it plays. 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
0: It's about time. 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
2: Time now to move forward here.
3: Are you going to start with our fantasy deal over there?
2: If you want.
4: Dear Mr. Fantasy?
3: That's a good song.
4: I agree.
2: This is the topic, what sexual fantasy left you disappointed when you actually tried it?
3: Oh.
2: This is from Reddit.
4: I think we could all start
5: marriage
4: with sex in the shower. sex
3: or
4: in the shower.
3: Or a hot tub.
6: In the water.
4: Rarely
3: water.
4: As cool as you
7: love
4: yeah.
7: it. Love it, love it.
6: Yeah. What?
4: No.
3: Sex in the shower?
4: Yeah. Oh, I love hearing that.
3: Really?
4: Yeah.
5: Wow.
4: Okay. I like showering together and then sex somewhere else.
5: Right.
3: That's good.
5: I like that.
7: That is good.
5: That's the way Josh and that's the way I enjoy it.
4: You ever soap up a really big pair of boobs?
5: Oh, man.
4: Just as awesome as anything.
7: And you're by yourself.
2: It's just,
7: I didn't know.
2: Pat, thank you, Pat, for stepping in.
7: That was me.
5: That's Pat, day two.
2: Pat steps in.
5: Way to go, Pat.
2: My normal role. I like it when they swap roles.
6: Do you like to wash a woman's hair?
4: Yes.
3: Oh, yeah. That's nice.
6: That is nice.
3: Yeah.
2: What?
4: Because I love having my hair washed.
6: Right.
4: And so I know how great it is.
3: You have a big shower. You and Kelly don't get in there and you wash your hair for?
2: I'm not going to wash it.
6: No, he's busy playing with her stuff in the shower.
4: Now, one time I did shave a woman's legs and I didn't care for it at all. In fact, I stopped halfway through and said, please take over because I was so scared I was going to cut her.
6: Mm-hmm.
4: Yeah.
6: Okay.
2: You mean accidentally?
3: Of course.
4: No, she just wouldn't shut up.
7: I was so scared.
4: And I said, if you don't stop talking about that woman you don't like at your job, I'm going to cut you.
2: Yeah. You're going to get geletted right in the carotid artery.
5: I hate them too. It's okay.
4: Right.
2: Some of these I really can't read. They're far too graphic.
5: What do you mean? We're adults here.
2: This one involves he's bending over.
4: And she's delivering?
2: I really can't.
4: You guys know I'm really good at tiptoeing around this stuff.
3: Yes, you
4: want to give me the
3: Why
4: list?
3: Didn't you give it to Josh?
4: He doesn't trust me.
5: Is the word rim in there anywhere?
4: Yeah, we can't trust Tom because the more he cleans it up, the dirtier it'll sound.
5: Oh, yeah.
2: the word rim could be in here.
5: Okay.
2: And the problem is at the end of the, it's a quote, again, the shower is running.
5: Okay.
2: And he's
4: bent over.
2: Lower. Yeah. The final phrase is, damn near waterboarded myself.
4: Oh, okay.
3: Oh, I see what he's doing.
6: Knees? Okay.
4: He's doing that.
2: Yeah.
6: He's on his knees. Gotcha.
2: Here's a short one.
4: Soggy lunch, we call it.
5: I've heard that. Are you going to have a soggy lunch?
4: Or a wet artichoke?
3: Do you have like a bench or a seat in your shower?
6: Yeah.
7: Those are good.
3: Have you heard what those are called?
2: No, but I'm going to hear it now. What is it?
3: Well.
5: F bench?
3: No.
7: BJ bench?
3: Yes.
6: Oh.
4: A BJ bench.
3: Uh-huh. Yeah,
7: very famous.
4: I know a park that has one of those.
7: Yeah, I think it's down the street.
2: Right there.
4: Yeah,
2: you can walk there.
5: I know there's a HJ Center. Where Pat's going to be.
2: Yeah, uh-huh, that's true.
4: Have you guys seen the glory hole building that's down there?
3: No.
4: It's not pretty. It's just some hole in the wall. But it is a...
5: have you ever...
6: serious?
2: I'll let that go. I enjoyed that.
5: Anybody actually seen a glory hole in real life?
2: Yes.
3: No.
4: I know Tom has. I have not.
5: Tom, no. You have.
2: Yes.
5: And where was this?
2: Library on the campus of Columbia University.
3: Really?
5: Honest to God.
2: In a very, very old bathroom. I mean...
5: In the stall.
2: The kind that had the kind that had... Remember the urinals that went all the way down to the floor?
5: Sure.
2: That was a great design. Well, now I can... spray my shoes. I'll explain, ladies. Contemporary urinals typically
3: are hip height.
2: Maybe knee height for the kids, but they're not. They don't go all the way to the floor.
3: Right. Sure.
2: But back in the day, they were these enormous floor length. But yeah,
3: you see them in older hotels.
4: I think they work, dude. I don't think you get the backsplash with those down to the floor ones.
5: I think you get more splash out of the hip ones.
4: I agree.
5: Than you do out of the
4: especially the kid ones.
2: You got to hit it at the right angle.
4: Right. Yeah.
5: Well, you just can't go in there willy-nilly whipping it around.
6: Well, you know he's doing other things. He's eating cereal. He's on the phone.
5: Yes, you are. You do eat cereal.
4: Plus, much like a fire hose, he can't control
3: it. Oh,
5: so gigantic.
2: I'm sorry. So the point is, yes, in low library,
4: There was a glory.
2: No, sorry. No, it was, excuse me. That's it was in Butler Library, the other one. Yeah.
5: Is that where the butlers could check out books?
2: Yeah. yeah, there was a,
4: you have to serve
2: a traditional, they were like oak dividers yeah. between the stalls.
5: Oh, yeah.
2: And,
4: don't you hate
6: oh,
4: those?
6: It was between the stalls and
2: yes,
6: the
2: yes.
6: wall. Okay.
2: It's so, not on the wall.
6: So the assumption is it's a guy on the other side?
3: Oh, yes. Yeah.
4: In
3: oh,
4: that
3: yeah,
4: case,
3: yeah,
4: for sure.
2: Yeah. And gosh. It was in New York. Are you yes. kidding?
4: Okay. Early 20th century Ivy League.
6: Yeah.
2: Oh, yeah.
6: It was a guy.
2: Wow.
6: Okay.
5: If you're straight, raise your hand. Yeah, not a lot of hands.
2: Yeah, yeah, yeah. No. And it had been primitively carved, it looked like, with Bic pens over the years. I was actually discussing it with the dean of the college at one point.
4: Was his mouth full? You know, Dean, you're into this, huh?
5: Talking about...
7: Or behind the couch.
5: Talking about old times.
2: I was about to say the distinguished name of the dean. I will not
6: no.
2: now. No, because he was aware of it and there had been an incident.
5: Oh, yeah. I bet he was aware of it.
2: Oh, yeah. No, never mind. Let's just move forward here. Where were we? Oh, once again, these are fantasies that when you get to it, it really...
6: not as good as it sounded.
2: Yeah, yeah. These are, now that I've looked at them, here's one. I thought I wanted to be dominated, writes this young lady.
4: Yes. You do, you bitch.
2: I asked my husband to slap me.
6: Uh-huh. Oh.
2: He slapped me and I started sobbing.
7: Oh. Okay, see, that didn't turn out well.
4: If they, she found out.
6: Yeah.
4: And I promise you that guy never
6: horrible.
4: Felt worse.
6: Yes.
4: And if he didn't.
2: Yeah, then you got a problem.
6: Yeah.
2: If he loved it.
4: Then there are other issues.
2: Yeah, then
6: they
2: it's
6: were
2: over.
6: Both traumatized.
5: I know the last time we tried this, you cried. But I really dug it.
4: I've tried both.
6: Tried what? Slapping?
4: Being
6: and
4: smacked
6: slapping.
4: In the face and slapping.
7: Yeah. In the face?
4: Yeah, man.
6: Not on the butt or something?
4: Oh, that's not even you don't even ask to do that.
5: Yeah, that's standard.
4: Yeah.
6: That's standard?
0: I thought that was invitation only.
6: Yeah, I did too.
4: To be slapped on the ass?
6: Yeah.
7: Maybe a tap.
4: No. If I slap your ass and you look back and go, what'd you just do that for? You're out.
0: Oh, okay. Fair enough.
4: Because not only is she lying to me, she's lying to herself.
7: Get your swag and go
2: home.
7: When
2: you say
5: you're
2: out, do you have to untie her or is it of her own volition?
7: She knows the code.
5: You untie her, you pick up the pizza, and you go home, right?
4: Yeah. Oh, yeah, that's right.
6: Speaking of being
4: By the
6: tied,
4: way, this guy's I am not a slappy.
6: That's okay. That's
4: and I
6: up.
4: Did not care for being a slapper.
6: Okay.
4: No, it was received well. Hard for me to do.
6: Really?
4: Yes.
6: I could see that. You're a really sweet, sensitive man.
2: This guy writes, completely tying a woman to all four bedposts.
4: Dude.
6: All four?
7: All four.
4: That's
2: goes,
4: not bad.
2: He goes, it was kind of fun, but all she could do was lie there.
4: Yeah, yeah, yeah. That's right.
6: Yeah, that's the point.
2: It made it worse. It felt like a weird game of solitaire.
5: Huh?
6: I
4: don't. I want her
5: solitaire.
4: Opinion on
6: yeah,
4: it.
6: Yeah, I want to know what was going on there. He's... Yeah.
4: But it wasn't for him.
0: Yeah.
2: Well, yeah. And then a lot of these are far too graphic.
6: Well, that leads to rope play in my story right here.
4: Don't sleep on hog tying.
6: You know how to hog tie?
5: See, the more they struggle, the tighter the rope.
4: I don't know how to hog tie. No, I have two pairs of handcuffs that are wrist to ankle cuffs.
6: Okay.
4: Yeah.
6: Wow.
4: Pretty rad.
7: Wait a minute.
2: Hang on a second.
6: That's like hog tying.
2: I don't understand.
6: Behind her.
4: So it goes on the wrist, and then that wrist gets cuffed to the ankle.
6: Ankle in the back.
4: With some get with about 8 inches of.
0: Oh, why do I think it's like this?
6: No.
4: Can't do much with that. Yeah.
6: No, you can't.
7: Did you say something about being tied?
0: No. I was just curious if that came up.
7: Oh.
0: Yeah.
2: You have two pair.
4: Well, sure.
6: You got to have one for each hand.
4: Otherwise, it's just like, hey.
5: Oh, different fetish.
2: Otherwise, she can defend herself.
6: Yeah.
2: I'm sorry. Okay, back to you, Chris.
6: Some couples are experimenting with what is called shibari rope play to help deepen their emotional connection. Shibari is a type of Japanese rope bondage that utilizes knots and bowlines, hitches, and other rope-based restraints
4: in
6: a variety of patterns and
4: I don't want to have
6: positions.
4: To be an 8-year Navy veteran,
0: yes,
4: too.
0: Yeah.
2: Oh, sure.
6: According
2: can you make that a half hitch? I'd prefer a bowline.
6: According to Sarah Landa, founder of Shibari Academy, the intimate practice is best described as, quote, conversation without words, in that one partner's body expresses, the other partner responds with nonverbal communication. Hmm. She told the New York Post that while it can be sexual, it is not inherently so, saying many of these practices are simply structured ways for people
3: to communicate more clearly, set boundaries, build trust, and be present. That's what makes them powerful.
2: Somebody writes for a corporation. That's a lot of BS.
3: Right. It's a sexual thing.
4: Well, not always. That's interesting. It's not a sexual thing when the dentist puts the x-ray blanket over me and I feel completely comfortable and, it, you know, that's being restrained in a way.
3: Oh, like a weighted blanket.
4: Exactly.
3: If you have
4: one
3: of those.
4: Yeah. I love this. Is fascinating. It has its own language.
3: Yeah.
4: So you tie up, let's say she's tying up the man.
3: Right.
4: And he responds sort of with a nonverbal or something like that.
3: Yeah.
4: And then she knows, I can tighten that area.
2: You would enjoy being tied.
4: No, this is not for me. I think it's...
2: Well, you couldn't reach the nachos on the bedstand.
0: Jesus Christ.
4: Oh, my God. Is anybody on his side?
3: No, we're not.
7: We're on Team Josh.
5: Yes. Let me tell you something. He's the best salesman you've got, okay?
0: Yeah. Team Josh all the way.
5: He illustrates every day. Just let him talk.
2: Yeah. No, I would. I don't want any rope anywhere.
4: Yeah, but I like that there's this world out there. Whoa.
0: Yeah.
2: I just envision Shibari some guy going, oh, here's one I learned in Boy Scouts.
4: Right, right. I got my badge, my Shibari badge.
1: We're going to do this until we get it right.
3: No, seriously. Really?
1: More Bob and Tom Extra is coming up.
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14: Today will be cooler with periods of rain reaching a high of 54. Tonight, expect overcast skies with a couple of showers and a low of 46. Tomorrow will remain cloudy with a high of 61, while tomorrow night will be rather cloudy with a low of 45. With your AccuWeather forecast, I'm meteorologist Joe Lundberg.
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0: He's trying to bring out awareness of what is it again?
1: Prostate cancer and bullying in school.
0: See, this to me brings awareness of mental health issues. that he has them, and as a society, we are finding this worthy of
2: If he wanted
0: discussion.
2: To do prostate, he should have pulled it with a butt plug.
3: Thank you. That's what I was going to say.
4: Yes.
3: You would go from behind.
4: Now that's grip.
5: Yeah.
4: Because you can't pull the butt plug out.
5: Yeah.
4: You're disqualified.
0: Is that possible?
5: I mean, you got
4: to. Well, you have to have.
3: Jeff, you really have to.
0: Jeff, you. Wait a minute.
5: I mean, if a record's got to be set, I'll try it.
4: If you can pull a red wagon that way, I will give you $1,000.
5: Now, wait a minute. No idea how much my van costs to be fixed is $1,000. I will do it today.
4: And Christy Lee is sitting in the red wagon.
3: No.
0: I bet you could do it.
6: Not with Christy Lee.
4: You have to clench your anus.
0: What would the apparatus look like? Would it be a bulbous insert that would be?
1: Yeah.
3: I have a little red flyer wagon if you'd like to use it.
0: Oh, this is great.
1: Oh, okay. The more bulbous, the better.
0: Yeah, it would have to be something that you can really.
4: And your father has to be there watching live.
0: Wait a second. Now. That's just cruel. I think it'd be better if
5: you killed the man.
0: It would be better if his dad heard about it from one of his friends.
4: Yeah, and you have to stare him in the eyes the whole time and just keep saying, "I love you, Dad."
1: And the first 100 listeners to show up can also watch.
4: Okay. And you have to keep saying, "Are you proud of me, Daddy? Are you proud of your boy?
6: What do you think of me now, Daddy?"
0: Now, I have a question. Would you back up, or would you go forward with your? Would you be forward?
6: I think
4: I see what you're asking.
6: Coming through the legs.
4: We're all saying he's going forward.
3: I think. Yeah, that's you got to pull thinking. It.
6: Going through the legs.
4: Because that way you really have to clinch.
3: Yeah.
0: And what could go wrong?
4: Well, I think the.
0: Would it just pop out, or could you get like a prolapsed anus?
5: Well, it could be like if you're towing a car and that rope breaks and it shoots back and hits the butt plug hits Christy in the face and gives her a black eye,
6: a brown eye.
0: Yeah. Boy, that'd be a tough one to explain to the health insurance people. Well,
3: then I'd get pink eye.
5: Cover it. Oh yeah, yeah. Well,
4: the domino's fall.
6: Yeah. The bruise. Yeah. And the
0: maybe we should cancel this promotion.
4: All right. Well,
0: it was
5: trying.
0: I believe we have one more story in the world of sports.
1: Yes, we do.
7: Stupid world record.
1: A Virginia man has broken the Guinness World Record for the most pull-ups in 24 hours.
4: Oh, boy.
1: According to reports, 22-year-old Xavier Dillard performed a total of 12,412 pull-ups to beat the current record of 344.
4: Yeah, I know, the orange ice cream treat, yep. Uh-huh.
0: No, that's a push-up.
3: Push-ups.
0: No.
4: I know what you were going to do.
0: No, that's not what I was going to do.
4: What were you going
0: to
4: do?
0: I was going to say, my son Willie had the record for the most pull-ups I had to change in a 24-hour period when he was 2.5 years old one time.
1: I'm a big boy now.
4: Boy, I was way off.
0: Yeah.
4: Sorry. But you can understand why I might.
0: But those are push-ups you're referring to.
5: Yeah, you hold that record, right?
0: Now, do you like those?
4: I do. I like that orange sherbet flavor. Yeah.
0: Do you?
4: Yeah. Uh-huh. I like dreamsicles and stuff.
1: And the cream filling?
5: I will only eat my ice cream out of a toilet paper roll.
4: Mm-hmm.
5: That's why I only go with
0: everyone's home. Those prefab cones that come wrapped in paper.
4: Yeah. Like a drumstick?
0: Yeah, those aren't bad.
4: No, they're great. Yeah.
1: They're great.
0: Every once in a while. Oh,
4: not
0: yeah.
4: bad. You they're know, the best thing
3: you.
4: Ice creams bring to the table.
0: Oh, yeah.
4: They are good.
1: You can get them with vanilla ice cream or chocolate ice cream or butter pecan ice cream.
0: What was your go-to? Who was your, when you were growing up, the truck that came through town? And in my city, it was Uncle Marty. That was the name of the truck.
1: I bet it was.
3: I bet.
5: Was it called Good Touch Ice Cream?
4: Yeah. Don't tell your parents, kids, ice cream cones.
1: Ours was Mr. Softy.
0: Now, was that a truck or was that
1: it was a truck, and my best friend, who might be listening right now, his brother drove the Mr. Softy truck.
3: Oh, nice. You're so lucky.
1: Needless to say, David and I were chubby.
4: What was soft serve an option?
1: Absolutely.
0: Yeah. Not with Uncle Marty.
1: Yeah.
4: Never was with me either, yeah.
1: They had it just like at the Dairy Queen. They had one of those on board.
4: Awesome. Yeah. I've seen those.
3: That.
4: I never saw it in real life.
1: Yep. Something else.
0: And did it have the standard music?
1: Yeah.
0: kind of a calliope. Like
1: turkey in the straw, yeah. Whatever it was.
0: I think it was often turkey in the straw.
1: And it had the logo of Mr. Softee.
3: Ours was like a bell. Swirl head.
1: Yeah. The ice cream.
4: Oh, you guys
1: head.
4: Had that?
0: Yeah.
4: Those are classic.
1: Yep.
6: It's great.
4: Ours was just a van.
3: Ours was a van.
4: The menu on the side.
1: Mm-hmm. And the windows blacked out.
3: And what did you get?
6: Guy with a cast.
3: What was your go-to?
4: Drumstick was always the... I never cared for bomb pops. I never cared for... The things that you wanted to be good weren't, like the Pac-Man with the gumball eyes.
3: Oh.
4: And those lasted for... Teenage Mutant Ninja Turtles.
3: I like the strawberry shortcake things. Oh, remember those?
2: Those are good.
3: Yeah, you can get those at Aldi.
1: I stick to this memory. They had Cap'n Crunch ice cream bars.
3: Yes.
1: And
4: they did.
1: Chocolate coating on the outside and ice cream and nuts on the... It was so... Freaking good.
0: Do these trucks still exist?
4: They do. Yeah. Every now and again, one will make its way through my neighborhood.
1: I think so.
4: But it's all, yeah. I swear, sometimes it's like 12:15 p.m. I'm like, what are you? No kids are. Well, I guess in the summertime they are.
1: Oh, okay.
2: Oh, all right. Yeah.
1: Well, and you're, coming down, you want some ice cream, right?
4: Well, I'm usually reading on my porch. Oh, these whippersnappers.
1: Sons of bitches.
4: Get your.
0: Did you knock the kids out of the way as you rushed to
4: get
0: the truck?
4: Get your treats, fatties.
0: You don't. So if
1: do you knock the kids out of the way?
4: The ice cream truck sucks. I'm not.
0: You wouldn't go. Oh, if an ice cream truck came down my street, I'd immediately be out.
4: It's all garbage. If they had the drumstick, then maybe. Other than that, you can keep it.
1: Huh.
4: Yeah. Well, this is like from a Lynch movie.
2: I'm surprised you had an ice cream truck in your neighborhood.
0: Oh, yeah. Uncle Marty.
2: Did you guys give him the code to the gate so he could get in?
1: I'm Uncle Marty, the one-man party.
0: Well, I'm sorry. So the guy has a world record. How did we get on this? I blame
1: 12,412 pull-ups. The current record, it was 12,345.
8: You don't run to the ice cream truck when it comes on the ice cream? You don't bust out of your house not even opening the door like the Kool-Aid man when you hear the bell of the ice cream man? You don't hold him at gunpoint and steal the van, you fat piece of crap?
1: You don't knock other kids out of the way to get to the ice cream.
0: I thought you guys missed it.
6: No. We're just trying to process it.
3: You are a bully, Tom.
8: You don't eat the van thinking that the ice cream man's truck is made out of ice cream?
1: And I think I speak on behalf of all of us. Some mornings, it's a little easier to take. Now, this morning, it's very obvious to all of us that you don't want us here.
3: Right.
0: So, I'm glad you're here because I am about one quarter here.
1: Okay.
0: I had a dog that was thunder last night. Check local listings. And my dog woke me up over and over again. I had a brutal yesterday. Got nothing done. There we go. Here's the guy doing the push-up pull-up record.
3: Did he get a break? He got a break at some point.
1: Did
3: right?
1: you hear what Christy said when she saw him?
4: it could be taken a few different ways.
1: Yes. Yeah.
3: No, it like hurt me because that's so hard to do. Oh, he does get a break every now and then.
1: Oh, he's wearing, wait a minute, he's wearing gloves.
4: Yeah,
1: come
4: he's got 24
1: on.
4: Hours yeah. to do whatever number he
6: they
4: did.
6: They so
4: it.
6: Hard.
2: Oh, he has done more push-ups in 20, or pull-ups in 24 hours than I have in a life. He beat my lifetime record by like 20,000
3: He did more pull-ups right there than I've ever done in my lifetime. That was, 10?
0: His arms are tomorrow going to look like those flailing arms at the used car dealer.
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22: Today will be cooler with periods of rain reaching a high of 54. Tonight, expect overcast skies with a couple of showers and a low of 46. Tomorrow will remain cloudy with a high of 61, while tomorrow night will be rather cloudy with a low of 45. With your AccuWeather forecast, I'm meteorologist Joe Lundberg.

0: For those of you who always need something extra, well, there you go. 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
1: Well, the Super Shower Saturday is just what it sounds like it is. You give a little bit more attention to everything.
3: That's great, because you got the time.
1: Yes.
3: You're not rushing in the morning to get somewhere.
1: Exactly right.
3: You pamper yourself a little bit.
4: You a body scrub?
1: Before, during, and after I'm pampering, it's unbelievable.
5: So this is a viral thing. Actually, it's called the Everything Shower, and it usually applies to women.
3: Okay,
5: in terms of exfoliating and shaving and trimming and doing all the things, maybe a mask or maybe a deep hair scrub, something like that. It's a long everything shower.
3: Is it primarily considered a positive thing, or do women say, this is a pain in the ass?
5: No, I think it's a self-care thing.
3: Gotcha, good, good.
2: Do you use Q-tips, Josh, to detail underneath the man boobs?
5: All right. Yikes.
6: Whoa. Boy,
2: that's a little rough.
1: I have the pre-shower.
3: How long has he known me?
6: 10 years?
5: Probably 15 years.
3: Oh, yeah, you're right. He's known me longer than we've worked together. Yeah. And he knows there's one thing.
5: One thing that you just don't.
1: That
5: you
1: irritates the hell out of
5: you. You don't do it.
1: And that's it.
5: But you guys are especially on each other's nerves today.
3: That's what I have to ask myself.
5: You too.
3: Would this have happened tomorrow, or would it have happened yesterday? Or is it just because today I've been sort of pressing his buttons?
5: Yeah, you two are at each other today.
6: About three times.
3: I saw him nod a little bit.
5: Oh, yeah.
7: Yes, absolutely.
1: You know what?
5: I
7: would have held back.
5: He's going for the jugular.
3: I would have held back.
6: You press one button and went back and pushed it again, if I could get that out.
5: Somehow it's safer if you two do it than when you two do it. Yeah. When Chick and Tom do it, it's not funny.
2: Well, Chick no longer has man boobs. He's lost 100 pounds.
3: Oh. That's not what we're talking about.
1: You don't understand.
4: That's not what we're talking about.
1: I might have a little A-cup man boob. You don't know. You don't know me.
2: Would you go to a movie called A-Cup Man Boob?
1: No. I don't think I'd go. For instance, Tom, he said, desperately changing the topic, a pre-shower in my Super Shower Saturday. Set the mood with candles and music. Oh, my shower. I've got brand new speakers in the shower, and it just, and my little Vapo.
5: Shower.
1: That
2: really?
4: Do you have a nice.
2: Do you have a Louisville slugger to stimulate the vagus nerve?
4: Do you have a teak stool in there so you can sit down?
2: I recommend
1: a teak stool.
2: Roberto Clemente bat.
3: Boy, that's a wide barrel. Yeah, that's.
5: The other viral thing right now is the shower orange. You take an orange in the shower.
1: Oh, that's a good idea.
5: And you eat it. And then.
3: And then, like that. Effervescence or whatever.
5: Yeah, the citrus, and then you can immediately wash your hands, and it smells good.
1: You eat it, and you record the sound it makes.
3: Oh, a little ASMR?
1: Yeah, and then later
2: I prefer, back in the day, the beer shower. Let's get Willie on the phone.
3: Well, I do the best of both worlds. That's why I have a blue moon.
5: There you go.
3: Yeah, yeah.
5: Your orange.
1: You set the mood. You remove your jewelry, of course.
5: Right.
1: Dry brush your skin. Remove makeup. Apply hair oil or masks. Mm-hmm. I do all this. You shampoo in the shower phase, often twice. Deep conditioning.
3: Wait, you rinse and repeat?
5: Yes.
1: Oh, yes.
5: Oh, yeah.
1: Body exfoliation, like Jess said, scrubs and gloves, shaving, deep cleansing, then post-shower. Some say this is the most important.
4: Do you use the body oil?
1: Apply body lotion, facial skin care.
2: When do you call your parents and come out?
1: Masks. They're both dead, but thanks for mentioning them. Facial skin care. There's a hair serum.
5: Yeah.
1: Well, that's what I call it.
3: Hey, it's protein, isn't it?
1: And then for an extra treat, I put on clean loungewear.
3: Yeah. Oh, that's nice.
5: Your special jammies. Nice. Yeah. Your special jammies.
4: Why would you put on dirty jammies after a nice shower?
6: Fresh out of the dryer.
5: Yeah.
4: That's the key.
3: Boy,
5: that is the key.
1: Nice
5: sure.
1: and warm right out of the shower.
2: That's nice.
1: Are you on board? Are you on board?
2: No. What a waste of time.
1: Let's pick a time. We don't have to be together. Perfect. Let's pick a time.
5: No, his shower routine is the same every single time.
3: But Tom, America wants to know, and so does the whole world, honestly, what you do for self-care.
1: If anything.
5: He makes fun of you.
3: I do know that that helps you.
2: Oh, for my mental health, absolutely. Yeah,
3: right.
4: You have a coffee in a coffee house.
2: For that lofty, I'm above everyone feeling.
4: Is that your self-care?
2: What?
4: Coffee at a nice coffee house.
3: But yes. anything physical. You used to go get pedicures.
2: Yeah, yeah, yeah.
3: Yeah, that's nice.
2: Oh, it is nice. Yeah.
1: I need to do that again. I like that very much.
3: Yes.
2: I don't. I mean, I just take a shower.
4: You don't do a lot of self-care.
2: Eat an orange and
1: do you have a
2: candle? And
1: do you start at your hair and then go down the body, or what?
4: Do you use a nice body lotion afterwards?
2: Last evening, I took a shower.
1: Please don't tell me you're still using Johnson & Johnson No More Tears baby shampoo.
2: I am, but I didn't last night because I had my bathing cap on. That's right.
6: You got your own
2: picture of me.
4: That is so ridiculous.
2: No, it's Kelly's bathing cap. No, because I don't want to go to bed with what little hair I have. I don't want it to be wet.
4: It takes 5 minutes to dry.
2: I'm going to sleep in a matter of seconds.
5: How do you cover your sideburns?
6: By the time you get to the bed,
5: burns.
6: It's dry.
2: They dry quickly.
1: Unbelievable. Oh. I can't put up with the wet head.
4: There's no way. The hair on the back of your head is the same as the sideburns.
2: Maybe I like to pose wearing a shower cap and tucking my genitals and pretending I'm a woman. Does that make you happy?
4: That does make me happy.
1: Well, you should have
3: said
1: that.
3: It's the truth.
6: I love that gag.
3: Has every guy in this room done that gag?
6: Oh, I have.
3: Sure. I have done the tucking. Sure.
2: And it's only in the movie, what, Silence of the Lambs? Is that the...
3: Yeah. Oh, yeah, he really... Boy.
5: I think that would be an ick for me. Yeah. Right,
3: every guy's Christy? Done it.
4: Yeah.
5: But in front of a girl?
4: Well, in front of a
3: girl. Oh, gosh, no.
5: Oh, okay.
3: You've done it in front of a lady?
2: No, God, no. Oh. But I did hear this. Apparently, Silence of the Lambs is celebrating year 35 or something like that.
3: Mm-hmm.
2: And they're re-releasing it in theaters.
3: Yeah.
2: I want to go back.
3: Oh, you
5: I've never watched it.
1: I'll bet you anything.
2: It's a great, it's a great movie.
5: So I should go to the theater?
3: You should.
5: Okay.
2: Perfectly cast.
5: Is it scary?
1: Seem slow.
6: Yeah, it's great.
4: It's scary.
1: Wait and see.
2: Yeah. It's not...
4: it's...
1: There's one glaring error in my book.
2: Well, don't... Is it going to spoil it for Miss Hooker?
3: No, he's going to say Jodie Foster.
5: Yeah, that's
1: Jodie Foster.
2: She's brilliant.
7: Oh, well, I guess she might be.
2: She's great.
7: But she talks like this.
2: That's because Dr. she's portraying
7: Lecter, I don't know why I'm using the Southern accent.
3: You know, Jess, he's wrong and he's not.
5: Yeah. that's the thing.
2: It's
5: with
2: a great
5: him.
2: Movie.
1: Would you stay out of my way of my Oscar
2: whenever,
1: turn, Jodie, and shut up?
2: Without giving anything away, the very end of the movie. Every time I go to the Bahamas and I get off the boat, every time.
3: That's a good move. That's a good move.
2: When I just went to the Bahamas, I got married a couple weeks ago, and I...
3: Whether anyone knows what you're doing or not.
2: Yeah, and I got off the boat, popped on my cowboy hat, and I felt just like Hannibal Lecter looking around going, I'm going to eat one of you.
6: I'm having a friend of it for dinner.
1: No, you
6: got
1: to say, excuse me, would you like to come over for dinner?
2: Yeah.
1: Do one of those.
2: It's a great movie.
1: I'm having an old friend for dinner.
2: Will you go see it in the theater with me?
3: Yeah, I will, because I've never seen it on the big screen.
6: Oh.
3: So.
5: Okay, can I go with you?
3: Yeah.
5: Okay.
3: Yeah.
2: We can do a group afternoon.
6: There's not a bad scene in that movie.
5: Okay.
2: It's terrific.
1: I think they invented, I can't tell you what they invented on the air, but I think they invented that.
6: Oh, I know what you're going to say.
1: Yeah. Oh, Pat knows it.
3: Have you guys done the tuck as adults?
1: True. You're right. What?
3: Have you guys done the tuck as an adult?
1: Sure.
6: Yes.
3: I don't think, I don't think
1: you did it as a kid? That's more troubling.
3: I think, it was like a teen thing. And it wasn't so much as, hey, how would I look with a vagina? It was more, isn't it kind of more about testing the limits of your body?
4: And how far can I put it back there?
2: I don't know. I think the former.
3: Oh, you wanted to see what it looked like with?
1: Well, you've had to test how far you could stretch it.
5: Oh, God, right? I don't know how you guys walk around with those things.
3: Yeah. Did you affect a voice?
7: Oh,
1: stretch me more.
2: I did not, but I'll try that tonight.
6: We used to sing the Supremes.
2: Oh, look at the time.
1: Make it hurt.
3: You would do it together?
6: The Supremes.
2: What?
6: My brothers and I used to do that.
1: I had nothing to do with that.
3: Now, I used to do it Supreme style, where I would tuck and then smear myself in salt. If you want to tell the punchline, sure.
6: I did.
2: I haven't heard it.
5: No one is safe, Christy.
2: What was the punchline? I missed it.
1: You can't hurry love.
2: Okay. I'm sorry.
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4: Today will be cooler with periods of rain reaching a high of 54. Tonight, expect overcast skies with a couple of showers and a low of 46. Tomorrow will remain cloudy with a high of 61, while tomorrow night will be rather cloudy with a low of 45. With your AccuWeather forecast, I'm meteorologist Joe Lundberg.
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1: First, there was the smash CBS series, CSI, about crime scene investigators in Las Vegas. Then came CSI Miami. Next, CSI New York. 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
2: Ain't B. I believe that's the best gooseberry pie I ever did.
3: Oh, no, Andy.
1: It's CSI. Mayberry?
3: Yeah!
2: Woo! Yes, sir, he ain't be. I do believe that pie could have won a blue ribbon, I really do.
3: Andy! Hey, we got a dead body down by the filling station.
2: Well, I'll be dog. Let's get in the squad car and take a look-see.
1: CSI, Mayberry. Andy and Barney are put to the test each week with a new crime scene to investigate.
3: Andy. Yeah, I told you there was a dead body. Oh, boy, this just beats everything. You know that? I hope I got my bullet right here in my pocket.
2: Now, Barney, just calm down. Hey, Gomer, what in the dickens happened here?
4: Golly! Hi, Andy. Hi, Barney. Well, you see that feller over there?
2: Uh-huh.
4: I shot him.
2: Gomer!
3: Well, you just beat everything. You know that? You beat everything.
2: Why'd you do it, Gomer?
4: He was my lover, Andy.
5: Uh-oh.
4: It was a crime of passion.
2: Oh, all right, Gomer, get in the squad car. You're going to prison.
3: Oh, yeah, you're going to love it in there, Gom.
6: Hey, Gomer. Yeah. Hey, when you get there, they'll probably take you right to the barber shop. There. Oh, hey, little tip for you. If someone comes up to you and asks you if you want it long in the back, you might want to say no.
2: Hey, why don't you sing us a song on the way, Gom?
4: All righty.
7: Oh, my papa, to me is so wonderful.
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8: Well, I missed that one. Hopefully it's streaming somewhere.
9: In the wastebasket, I hope.
8: That's right. It is the Bob and Tom Show. There's Christy Lee at the news desk.
10: Hello.
8: There's Pat Godwin.
11: Hey, Josh.
8: Jeff Oskey at the sports desk.
12: Hey, man.
8: Ace Cosby's there.
13: Hey.
8: I am Josh Arnold. And Tom, what state was Mayberry in? Did they ever say?
14: North Carolina.
8: All right.
14: Where Andy Griffith was from.
8: So it was just based on wherever the hell he was from, huh?
11: Mount Airy is where he's from.
10: Yeah.
8: So wherever the hell.
14: We have a...
8: colloquialism?
14: Several copies of the latest Andy Griffith newsletter. Like one right there.
8: Well, no wonder you knew where Mayberry was.
14: I keep
10: we have
14: right
10: the foremost
14: there.
10: Authority on Mayberry sitting in the other room.
11: Yeah, don't get him started.
10: Don't get Alan started.
14: Oh, it's a fine, fine show.
10: My husband's the same way. He watches it almost every day.
14: Really?
10: Yes. It's his relaxed thing. You know how you just want to veg?
14: Yeah, the better piece we have is the one called Andy's the Sheriff.
10: Remember, that's a good one.
14: Remember that one? Mm-hmm. I'll try to dig that one up.
8: For another day. I mean, we do.
14: I didn't pick that. I need to put that one in the circular file. I don't know where that came from.
8: That newsletter, is it printed on a old-time printing press, or is that a modern day?
14: You mean this one?
8: Oh, my gosh. It has staples and everything.
14: This is the Andy Griffith Show Ambassador Magazine.
10: Oh, yes.
14: I have several copies if you'd like one.
8: Probably everyone in circulation. They just send to you.
10: I'm going to out him. Aaron requested that this morning. I overheard him talking to Mark.
14: God.
10: He goes, that's one of my favorites. Can you play it?
8: He's going to get fired.
10: Sorry, AA.
8: Tom did not care for that.
14: Nope. There's a lot of problems on various levels with that one that we'll review off the air. Well, it's great to be here. Thank you very much for joining us. We have a lot to get to this morning, of course, including in the world of sports. I know the Cavs win. That series will continue. Also, coming up in the world of this is really odd. The return of the hacky sack.
8: It's back, Yeah.
14: It's and I was aware of this because it's I have young kids and this has become a huge thing in school, in high schools again.
0: Oh.
14: And at first I thought I just was observing and thinking, that's interesting. And but now it's kind of a national phenomenon. It's been written up as something that's actually happening out there.
0: All right.
14: So also we've got a great Peeping Tom story. And for those named Tom out there, I know it's always awkward. You've got your Uncle Tom, your Peeping Tom. I'm not sure. Are there any positive?
10: You're Peeping Tom, don't you?
14: Tom Thumb.
5: Three Mom Tom.
14: Three Mom Tom. Yeah, but no, I'm just saying, we have a genuine Peeping Tom in the news. What I like about the story is it's old school.
0: Oh, I hope. I
14: you know, old school Peeping Tom.
0: Sure. Yeah. Yeah. He really worked for it.
14: Yeah.
10: Yeah. Okay. Peeping Tom when I was in high school. Yeah. I was on an overnight at my girlfriend's house. And you know how they have those windows that are like floor length and they used to crank out? And we were in her bedroom. We were just hanging out, you know, like girls do. We're teenagers. And this guy was creeping and he was inside the window. He tried to like get through the window.
0: Oh, geez.
10: It was awful.
0: Whoa.
10: It was terrible.
14: But again, he's out there.
10: He was out there watching us for a while. We don't know how long he was out there.
14: But you got to give him some credit. Well, that was sort of in the pre-digital age.
10: Oh, yeah.
0: Sure.
14: These days, most creeps just do it with their phone.
10: And I thought it had to be somebody we knew, right?
0: Yeah.
10: It's not just some stranger walking around neighborhoods trying to look in windows.
5: Huh? We had a guy in my neighborhood, Carverton Heights, Pennsylvania.
10: Really?
5: Yeah. Huh. When I was a senior in high school.
8: At our grade school, we had a reoccurring flasher who would come up on the playground to the girls. The old school trench coat, just
0: no way.
8: That's crazy. And then go running. And I think he got away with it three times. I don't think they ever caught him.
0: Whoa. What a creepazoid.
8: Yeah.
14: Wow. But again, old school.
8: Yeah.
14: Taking a risk.
8: Yeah.
10: Not sending dick pics to just strangers.
14: Yeah.
5: Oh, exactly. No phones involved.
14: Mm-hmm. Yeah. So
8: up close and personal, so the way it should be.
14: Analog flashing.
0: Mm-hmm.
14: we'll be covering that.
5: It sounds warmer.
14: Coming up.
10: Analog flashing?
0: Yeah.
10: It does.
0: Yeah, so it's pure.
14: Yeah. Yeah. Getting back to the old school stuff. That's coming up. And we have something in the news that, Pat, this is sort of funny. You mentioned this a couple days ago, and here it is in the Associated Press headline, Adults Relive the Musical Camaraderie of Their Youth at Band Camps.
5: Mm-hmm. Yeah.
14: And you said you're going to go to one this summer, you think?
5: Tommy Emmanuel, yeah, down in Austin.
14: Wow.
5: The end of August.
14: Yeah, that's really cool. But we'll hear about this, that this is a thing now. I wish I could go back to camp, any kind of camp.
10: Well, they've had like the all-star camps, like the rock and roll all-star camp that you could
12: rock
10: go
12: and roll
10: to.
12: Fantasy.
14: Yeah, the fantasy camps have been around. This is more there are all kinds of camps. They've got camps for brass players and, you know, if you played in the high school band, but you're, you know, 50 years old now and want to
10: relive those days.
5: Yeah, pick up the trumpet again. The article says it's pretty cool.
10: One time at band camp, yeah.
14: Of course, now at band camp, when you sneak out to smoke, it's not because you're cool; it's because you're embarrassed and ashamed you couldn't quit. But these are different times. But I think that's really cool.
8: Do they have flag girl camp, where the girls go and
10: spin
8: the flags?
0: Probably.
14: You mean for young? Of course.
8: No, like, old, you know, go, old, yeah,
10: oh,
8: you know,
10: for
8: the old
10: people that need to be flag
8: that
10: twirlers?
8: Miss twirling the old flag on the football field.
14: Oh, like the baton twirlers?
8: Yeah.
10: Oh, the flag. They have
8: flag girls.
14: Well, that's a little specific. There may be one.
8: No.
10: Are you crazy?
8: A team of them.
10: A team of flag girls.
8: It's like cheerleaders.
14: Of middle-aged flag girls.
0: No. They were taking your concept.
10: Yes.
0: My bad.
10: Of never mind.
0: Being young once and then going
8: back and reliving your youth.
5: Yes. Camaraderie of the flag.
0: Jeff, the mistake you made was trying to engage him in conversation. We've all made that.
14: Let's come back around to the beginning of this conversation. Is there a flasher camp? You know, there's some guy out there who's 85 years old, and you know, I used to be a flasher back when I could run.
8: Or if there's just some guy at Burlington Coat Factory in the mirror trying on different ones, seeing which one flails open the best.
14: You always have to think about, like, well, you read about these arch criminals and, you know, the mass murderers. They do have to go to the hardware.
0: Yeah.
14: And
0: Is
14: there like an algorithm if somebody goes and buys Lye Visqueen shovel? Does it
10: Show up on it, send
14: it right to the FBI. You know, this is somewhat suspicious.
8: I watch a lot of murder shows, and I'll tell you this. The cameras at Walmart are amazing. They catch so many people on those Walmart cameras self-checking out a shovel or whatever. And they're like, oh, here's Tim 2 hours before the murder buying Visqueen.
0: Mass murders, garage sales. Garage sales are your answer.
8: Yes.
0: Cash transactions.
14: Cash. Yeah. Well, that'll be pretty rare pretty soon anyway.
8: They catch a lot of people at Walmart.
10: Oh, the self-service? Or
14: No, cash transactions. Not because no one's going to have any money the way things are going. But that's all coming up on the show. I was sort of looking forward to that.
0: Well, not that part.
14: And then I have...
0: not getting deeper into that.
14: We have...
6: it's all coming up.
14: We have a tribute coming up to
0: Al's... That's the stuff we save for the green room and during the commercial.
14: Al's Bar and Grill coming up.
0: Where he says something just so backward ass, and then hey, we're back, and just have to stew in it and pretend like we're not.
14: And then, which one of you was talking about Tarzan Boy's song yesterday?
0: Oh, I was. It was in my head.
14: Got a letter.
0: Okay.
14: And I'm not familiar with Tarzan Boy, so I'm gonna.
0: I wonder if when you'll hear it, you'll recognize it.
14: We'll dig that one up.
0: Okay, kind of a silly song from the 80s.
14: A great theme song. Now, Christy Lee's right over there. And she got here on time.
10: Yes, I did.
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10: 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They're nice people. They'll take care of you. They did me.
14: You talk about driving in heaven.
10: It's like driving in heaven.
14: I hope the driver's license restrictions are a little steeper.
10: Do you have a trouble this morning?
14: No, there are so many people out there that have no idea how to drive. It's a green light, sir.
10: Well, this morning.
14: Anytime now.
10: I can't wait to see what rush hours like check local listings. The exit that I take, it's changed again, and I didn't know where to get off. It was like, do I go here? Do I go? It very confusing. I wonder how many people are going to take the wrong one.
14: With major events coming, they're trying to make it as confusing and difficult as possible.
10: Yeah.
14: Also coming up today, comedian Al Jackson. We're going to return to the O'Reilly Auto Parts studios. 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
1: I gotta tell you, I'm enjoying this.
2: It's a fun one.
1: This really isn't bad.
2: No.
1: You know what this reminds me of?
3: Horrible.
1: Remember that John Parr song?
4: A little bit, yeah.
1: What was that called?
3: Naughty Naughty.
1: Yeah, Naughty Naughty.
4: Mm-hmm.
1: Do you agree with me? That same 80s keyboard thing going on with the rhythmic track.
4: I love that song.
1: Naughty Naughty?
4: Yeah, I know you didn't like John Parr, but that's okay.
1: What do you mean?
4: Did you?
3: He was average.
1: I just said how much I liked that song.
4: All right. I totally remember that song now. I never knew it was called Tarzan Boy.
3: Yeah. Mm-hmm.
1: That's a good tune. Boy.
4: Yeah.
3: Makes sense now.
4: Well, sure. Makes sense.
1: This is Naughty Naughty. See if you agree this sounds similar.

0: I don't, but I like my radio.
1: I don't.
0: You like to take your eyes off the road.
1: The volume, I never look at the road.
2: He doesn't look at the road.
3: I never look at the road.
2: He doesn't.
1: I don't have to because Kelly's backseat driving so much. I just follow her instruction. Might want to hit the brakes. Okay, thank you.
3: You make a ride in the back seat.
1: and that's the another thing. Backseat driving, wrong name.
0: Yeah, it should be passenger seat.
1: Passenger
0: driving.
1: Seat driving is what it really is. We're fixing a lot of stuff today.
0: Yeah,
1: we've already fixed the word yacht.
3: It started with taxi drivers. Yeah. That's why it was backseat driving.
1: Really?
3: That's just my guess. I figured if I said it confidently enough.
1: That's
0: logical.
1: Yeah,
0: it does make sense.
1: Yeah, that's my trick. If you say things with confidence, right. no matter how wrong you are.
3: Well, we learned that from watching C-SPAN.
1: In any event, we heard Tarzan Boy and John Parr. To me, I'm probably the same producer.
3: Yeah, all those 80s guys. Well, they all had the same dealer, and then they would meet up and talk.
1: Now, I forget why I brought up car repossession yesterday, and we got a nice story out of Mr. Roskay.
4: Yeah.
1: Again, you want to do the short version of it for us?
4: I came out one day, and I thought my car was stolen, and come to find out, it was stolen by the bank.
0: They don't tell you they're coming to repo your car?
4: Well, I guess they may. Maybe that's what one of those envelopes I never opened was about.
0: Uh-huh.
1: How many payments behind were you?
4: I don't know, like 7 months.
1: Oh, and you just weren't thinking the...
0: I think that's like
4: I thought that they were like, hey, that car's a piece of crap anyway. We don't need it. We'll just let them have it.
1: Dear Bob and Tom, writes Michael, during my first marriage, my wife assured me she had been making the car payments.
0: Ooh.
1: One Sunday morning, I opened the front door of my home. No car. She had lied to me.
0: Ooh.
1: We got divorced. Short story. That happened to a friend of mine, except it wasn't his car that was repossessed.
0: Was it his house?
1: Yep.
0: Ooh.
3: Ooh.
0: Whoa.
1: Long story.
0: She said she was making the payments and wasn't?
1: Oh, yeah.
0: Oh, my gosh.
4: I follow a car repossessor guy on the socials.
0: Yeah.
4: And people, they try a bunch of tricks to not get their car repossessed. Like, they'll park their other car behind their car in the driveway. So now they'll just pick up the other car and drag it out into the street and then grab the car they want and take it.
0: Oh, my.
1: Is that a freelance gig? I mean, do you get paid by the car?
4: I think
1: or
4: so.
1: Or do you work for a company?
4: I think it's like bail bonds type thing.
3: Gotcha.
4: Like get a bid for
1: That'd
4: it.
1: That'd be scary, though.
0: Yeah.
4: Oh, no. People shoot at you.
0: Yeah, people don't want you to take their car.
4: Oh, yeah. There's people who will get in the car and drive it off the flatbed, which is hilarious as they're just nose.
0: Oh, my.
4: Front nose into the road, just destroyed their car.
1: I saw something funny yesterday. I felt bad for the guy driving. It was a car with one of those trucks that had like 8 cars on it.
4: Yeah.
1: And the poor guy was confused at a certain intersection on the freeway. I won't go into too much detail, but I can't say I blame him. And he was trying to turn around in a gas station parking lot to get back to the right freeway.
0: Oh.
1: That took a while.
0: Yeah. It's a 59-point turn, isn't it?
1: I don't know. I just felt bad. I looked up. I was watching my girl's lacrosse game. I thought, this poor guy.
3: Man.
1: This is going to take a week to get the...
3: Hopefully people gave him some grace, but they don't...
0: No.
1: It's not easy driving.
4: You pulled a trailer before, right, Josh?
3: Sure.
4: Back with Raleigh.
3: Yeah.
4: Like, it's a... During rush hour, trying to get on a crowded... nothing more terrifying.
3: Yeah, no, and people don't like trucks. They let you know it, which is insane.
4: Yeah,
1: but this poor guy, he's dealing with a situation where the signage is terrible. There's a construction thing, and they haven't put up the right signs.
3: Yeah, that's a bummer.
1: So,
0: you know, I'm always afraid one of those cars is going to come off of those.
3: Yeah,
0: you know, do you ever feel like that? They do.
3: Sure.
4: Yeah.
0: Oh,
1: really?
4: Yeah. Don't drive.
1: You mean while you're
0: yeah, like
1: behind
0: when you're on
1: it?
0: The freeway. Yeah, I've always worried about that.
1: Well, remember, they're going the same speed you are.
0: If a car flies off the back, it's going to
1: land on
0: the car.
1: Well, they're going to have a little bit of forward momentum. I guess not a lot.
3: I've always wondered if they were set in neutral
1: so that
3: if it did go off, at least if you hit it, it sort of bumped out of the way. I mean, I know you're still going to feel it.
1: it's better
3: than if it's just sitting there in park.
4: Yeah.
1: Oh, they have to be in park, don't they?
3: Probably.
1: Yeah, either way.
0: Wait, we're tackling some tough subjects.
1: This is why you don't want to be too close behind.
0: No.
1: I want a special salute to the men and women driving those big trucks. We certainly appreciate it. And I don't know how you do it.
3: And when they have their blinker on, let them over, you punks.
0: Yeah.
3: And then don't pass them on the right, because now the rest of us are stuck behind it in the left lane.
4: Exactly.
1: Driving tips from the Bob and Tom program.
4: I have an apology to Josh. We got a letter. Yesterday we were talking about Jim Jones and the Kool-Aid and all that, and I had made a Kool-Aid man joke.
3: Right.
4: And this person wrote in, I want to call out a comedic injustice in the highest regard. Earlier this week, the beloved Jeff Oscar.
0: Beloved.
4: Made a humorous joke about the Kool-Aid man walking in on a member of Jonestown. He specifically mentioned the line, the Kool-Aid man said, oh my God. Funny joke, had it not already been perfectly executed a couple years ago by Josh Arnold.
3: Oh.
4: I specifically remember him making the exact same joke as when Josh hit the punchline, I was bench pressing alone and laughed so hard I crushed myself under the weight.
0: Oh,
3: oh my goodness. Oh,
4: nice try, Jeff. Josh beat you to it. So I apologize, Josh, for stealing
3: your joke.
4: I
3: did not remember it.
1: It was a fine joke.
4: Yeah, it was good enough that it went into my subconscious, and I repeated it. So.
3: Welcome to it.
1: And because the problem was Jim Jones, who was where was it? Guyana? Where did that take place? It was some weird place where everyone. That's where the phrase "drank the Kool-Aid" came from. But it wasn't Kool-Aid.
0: No, it was Flavor-Aid. His son is still out there. That poor guy. Can you imagine?
1: Jim Jones' son?
0: Yes.
1: Wow.
0: I've watched a lot of documentaries on that. It's terrifying.
1: Yeah. So it wasn't the Kool-Aid man, but has Kool-Aid recovered from that?
0: I don't think Kool-Aid ever really suffered. They still do a very nice product.
1: Oh, okay.
0: You guys don't have Kool-Aid in your house? You've got kids, for God's sake.
1: I don't think we have any Kool-Aid.
0: I loved making Kool-Aid as a kid. That was such a treat.
1: Only powder I put in stir is Metamucil. Yeah. And maybe they should make, remember we talked about kids, about adults going to band camp? Maybe it's time the Metamucil people stepped up and, hey, it's great Metamucil. It's, what does the Kool-Aid guy say in that case?
3: Go, yeah. Do you? Dad, can we get more of that orange blobby Kool-Aid?
0: Yeah.
3: Well, you make a Metamucil and you forget for 2 minutes. You come back, it is a milkshake.
0: Yep.
1: That does thicken quite.
0: That's what it's doing in your tummy.
3: Which is, when I see that, I go, oh, that is absolutely getting everything out.
1: That reminds me of something coming up in the news. Today is the anniversary of the patent for Vaseline petroleum jelly.
3: Oh. Yeah.
1: But I don't know if you guys know this, if this has ever happened to you. My vet told me when your dog eats something that it shouldn't eat and you want to assist your dog in
0: throwing up,
1: take a dog biscuit and cover it in Vaseline petroleum jelly and give it to him.
0: Ugh.
1: Maybe there's a vet out there that can tell me not to do that, but that's what I was told by my vet. So and whenever I think of Vaseline, I think of, there's a couple things I think of. But one of them is coating a dog biscuit and giving it to him. A little trick there. You're today's dog tip.
0: Okay.
1: You're welcome. Right now I want to talk, here's a tip for you, about taking advantage of the really odd housing market right now. 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

0: Hey, it's the Bob and Tom Show. We are live coming at you from the O'Reilly Auto Parts Studios. Christy Lee's at the news desk.
1: Oh, hi there.
0: Wearing some nice spring colors.
1: Thank you.
0: There's Pat Godwin.
2: Don't talk to me until I've had my coffee.
0: Oh, boy. You know how he gets. There's Jeff Oskey. Ace Cosby's there.
3: Howdy.
0: Ace, do you drink coffee?
3: No.
0: I'm Josh Arnold, and there's Tom. What gets you going in the morning?
3: Ice water.
0: Okay.
1: My niece says that.
3: Hot water.
1: I drink hot water, yep, right here.
4: That sounds great.
1: I know you don't drink water.
0: I have about 32 ounces when I first get up of water.
1: Really?
0: Oh, yes.
1: 32.
3: A gallon a day, don't you?
0: Yeah, plus. Yeah.
1: I drink a lot of water, too, all day long.
0: I love it.
4: Carry that big jug around?
0: Yeah, man. Love that.
4: Okay. How many ounces when you first wake up?
0: About 32.
2: That's a lot.
1: That's a lot.
4: That's about what I pee.
0: Yeah.
4: Even though there have been several side trips during the evening.
0: Right. Still amazing.
4: Yeah, okay. It all exits. Well, thank you very much.
0: How long can you be in a movie before? Could you have to take at least one bathroom break?
4: Never during a movie.
0: Dude, I haven't been able to.
1: Are you serious?
0: I have to pee now during movies.
1: Aww.
0: Yeah, at least once.
4: And how I about never during used to be that way. Airplane flights?
0: You know, somehow I'm okay there. Yeah, I can go a couple hours.
4: Yeah, I do not like to pee on a plane.
1: Yeah, we know. But.
0: Yeah, it's a hassle.
3: Tom, how many times a night do you get up?
4: Usually about three.
1: Really?
4: Yeah.
3: That's about me too.
4: And yeah. I have a chat with my dog.
1: Hey,
4: really? I thought you were supposed to be sleeping on the floor. Oh, no, no. I like
1: it. No, not
0: why would I do that? You sleep on the floor. See if you wouldn't prefer this.
4: Yeah. And then he says, why are you getting up so early? I'm going to go back to sleep. Okay, you got a tough day ahead. You got a nap, chase a squirrel for 5 minutes, and then move on.
1: I have a letter.
4: Let's go. Let's hear it.
1: This is from Trevor. Hi, Trevor. Dear Bob and Tom, Tom is exactly right about cowboy churches. There are hundreds of them, and some wild horse ministries do travel to churches around the country. They, quote unquote, gentle the horses more than, quote, break them. And depending on the horse and trainer, a previously unridden horse can be ridden in less than an hour or two. It's pretty amazing to see.
0: That is amazing.
4: We had a news story about it. And I was just saying, they're called cowboy churches. Yep. It's not like they're affiliated with each other necessarily.
1: Mm-mm.
4: But they're just a lot of churches that have a different approach. It's very interesting.
1: Yeah, this one is from Randy. He says, our cowboy church in Kansas, he's a member of. There are three in a couple hundred mile area. They do barrel races, ropings, lots of events. Well, that sounds like fun.
5: Yeah, I might go back to church if there's barrel racing.
1: Yeah.
4: It's a lot more fun.
1: Gosh, that's just awesome.
4: Getting people together.
1: Well, thank you, Randy.
4: I forget why we were talking about it, but you were quite surprised.
1: Because a friend of mine who goes to a church near Jeff and I's home, which is a big Christian church, they had someone come and break a horse on their stage.
4: Okay.
1: And I was just a little shocked by it. I'd never heard of that.
4: A lot of the cowboy churches are in barns and
1: in the West.
4: A little less formal, but they're all over the place. I sent you a big article.
1: You did. I read that. Thank you.
4: Now, once again, I want to read this quote. I had never heard this before, and this is from Al from Al's Bar and Grill. Humphrey Bogart apparently said, a hot dog at the ballpark beats roast beef at the Ritz. Boy, that's dead on, Mr. Bogart.
0: Not just culinarily, but socially as well. That's how I feel.
4: Yeah.
0: Yeah, I'd much rather be.
4: Yeah, whenever I go to a fancy restaurant, I always think I'd rather be working, washing dishes in the back or making food.
0: No business being here.
4: I guess.
0: If it's one of those places where the guy comes over with that table scraper and gets crumbs you'd kick me out now.
1: Oh, you don't like that?
4: Although there was an era, I think it may be over. With the ever-expanding pepper grinders by size.
1: Yeah, I think that's over.
4: I was waiting for one where they had to have three guys carrying it like they're pallbearers. Would you like some pepper on your Caesar salad? Oh, please. You know what I'm saying? They got pretty big there for a while.
1: Yeah.
4: I'd also like. I also just like the salt and pepper shakers. I had one the other day at a place, and they were both in the same thing.
1: You can't figure out how it works.
4: Yeah, and it looked like that yin-yang thing.
0: I don't care for that.
1: I'm
4: staring at it. Okay, I give up.
0: Yeah.
4: where does it come out, mm-hmm. and which is which?
0: Boy.
4: Okay.
0: Even the Salt and Shaker Papers pronouns are they.
4: Well, thank you very much. Does that conclude our letter segment? Anybody got any more letters over there?
1: I do not.
4: Okay.
0: I do not.
4: I have to read this first. This is probably a little bit too rough to read.
6: Okay. I want to hear it.
4: No, we're not going to read that
1: all
4: one.
1: All right.
4: It does involve apparently an epic event while hunting.
0: Oh, boy. Hope you had some dude wipes.
4: Precisely. Mm. That's where it's going. Dear Bob and Tom Show, I want to invite you all again to our annual urine contest. Oh, okay. These are the guys.
1: Urine contest.
0: We are not doing that.
4: These are the guys that put on adult diapers, and then they start at noon, and then they eat lunch and drink a bunch of beer, and then they put on Depends at 2.
1: Oh.
4: And then at 4 o'clock, they weigh them.
1: No. No.
4: and the winner gets a nice prize. I had suggested we try that in here and was...
0: We got too close. The diapers were in the building.
1: There's no way we're doing that.
6: Yeah, that went on way too long. We were doing it.
1: Until we finally stood up to him and said, no, that is not
0: us. We had a fair amount of listeners go, hey, that's not you guys.
1: No, that isn't us.
4: I'd just be curious because with all the water you drink, Josh, I'm thinking you might be a winner.
1: If you're curious,
0: maybe,
1: you do
0: but
1: it.
0: You know, are you truly a winner at something like that?
4: You know something? I guess you're not. So. We'll push forward here. Give me a preview of what's coming up in the world of sports.
5: Oh, man, we have a new state record. We have the Cavaliers coming back, and we have Hacky Sack talk.
1: Hacky Sack.
5: Hacky Sack.
4: And yesterday in the show, this is posted now. I ordinarily don't recommend stuff necessarily from this show, but we had a chance to interview the world record holder in the half-court shooting.
1: Dr. Buckets. Mm-hmm.
4: It was a delight talking to him. We've got it posted. This guy is going for another record. He has the record for the most free throws in an hour, the most three-pointers at the pro distance.
1: Right.
4: In an hour, right?
1: Mm-hmm.
4: And the most half-court shots.
1: In an hour.
4: And in the half-court thing, he got almost exactly 33%.
5: Yeah, he made 272 shots in 60 minutes. His free throws, he made 2,494 in 1 hour.
1: Yeah, he said it was 94%.
5: Yeah, and then 1,086 from the three-point line.
4: And he's such a nice guy. Mm-hmm. He's in his late 30s, right?
1: He's 37, and he's going for the 3-point 24-hour.
0: You know,
1: record.
0: Something's up here, though.
1: Why?
0: Because I saw a picture of his office, and around his trash can, just crumbled paper all over the floor. So I don't know.
4: You know, I've got a thing about that.
1: Ryan Martin, Dr. Buck.
4: In the coffee room, I have certain things I have to heave. Yes. They have to go in the wastebasket before I can leave. And it's, you got to leave on a winner. But this guy was really nice, and like you said, I think, isn't he going for that half court?
1: May 31st. No, he's going for the 3-point 24-hour
4: record.
1: May 31st through June 1st.
4: Yeah.
6: One every 8 seconds, he said.
1: Yep.
4: That's just amazing.
1: We'll have to follow up on June
4: 2nd. And he played college hoops, played in Canada as a pro, and was offered a gig with the Washington Generals to take on the Globetrotters, turned it down. That would have been a dream job for me, playing in the Washington Generals.
1: Not too late.
4: I think so. I think I'm done. When we come back, we'll explore many other things. Happy to have you along with us, and we certainly appreciate it. You can reach us with more mail at bobandtom@bobandtom.com. Coming up, we have old school Peeping Toms in the news, something called a monster wolf robot, and they can't make them fast enough.
1: Hmm.
4: And it involves a life and death issue. Pretty scary. We'll find out about those babies. From the O'Reilly Auto Parts Studios, this is the Bob and Tom Show.
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10: Here's what's happening in North Country News. It's an uncertain time for Alcoa workers in Messina. On Tuesday, Alcoa members of the United Steelworkers rejected the company's latest contract offer, which had been negotiated last week by the union's bargaining committee. The president of USW Local 420A says it was an overwhelming rejection of the offer, which included wage and benefit increases. There is now an automatic 30-day extension so they can continue negotiations. There are about 400 Messina workers under the contract that expires this week. As Watertown city leaders continue to grapple with homelessness, one city councilor says he thinks it's the worst it's ever been. The city council got an update Monday from staff about efforts to improve the rate of homelessness, which they say has gone up 54% over the past 5 years. 7 News reports councilmember Doug Osborne, who grew up in Watertown, says it's more visible to the public than he thinks it's ever been and is urging city and county officials to address it, quote, head on. Staff say the data shows outreach programs have helped hundreds of people get into homes, but the progress is slow. State police have identified a man killed in Alexandria Bay after the golf cart he was driving was hit by a pickup truck Tuesday on State Route 12 near Pinehurst Road. Police say 83-year-old John Nielsen of Hurleyville was trying to cross the state road when he was hit by the truck driven by an 83-year-old man from Pennsylvania. Nielsen was taken to a hospital where he died. The truck driver was not seriously hurt. 2 people from St. Lawrence County are facing charges for allegedly having a trailer and camper that were reported stolen from Herman. The St. Lawrence County Sheriff's Office says Karen McGregor of Potsdam and Justin Whitmarsh of Edwards are charged with felony possession of stolen property. Police also allege Whitmarsh had meth on him, so he's charged with misdemeanor possession. Investigators have not said whether they think the pair actually took the camper or know the people it belongs to. With North Country News, I'm Claire Beverly.
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0: twin guitar piece. And Tommy Emmanuel's, he's famous for, among other things, this version of, see if you recognize this song.
1: I love this. Can you play this, Pat?
2: I can play it. Yeah, I'll play it for you when this is done.
1: I've always wanted somebody to do classical gas with their gas.
0: Really?
2: My joke can't be done yet.
0: Oh! See, you don't want to hear
3: it.
0: You don't want to hear...
1: I don't like that version.
3: I don't either. Whose version is
1: that? Who rocked it up like that?
0: Tommy Emmanuel. Okay.
1: Oh, are you sure?
0: I'm sure.
2: All right.
0: You have a version?
2: Of classical gas, yes. Dot, dot, dot.
1: Oh, that's good, yeah.
2: See? A little Beethoven in the armpit.
1: Sure.
0: Yeah, classical gas was made famous by the head writer of the Smothers Brothers show.
2: Yeah.
0: It's a great song.
1: Christy, what's brown and sits on a piano bench?
3: I don't know what.
1: Beethoven's last movement.
0: Well, there goes.
2: Or
0: that.
2: Was it the third movement?
0: That's a hell of a segment for you.
1: Yeah. Oh, I'm sorry. We can talk more about the head writer of the Smothers Brothers.
2: We can go back to Hot.
0: That was a hit.
1: That classical gas was
0: classical
1: a hit.
0: Classical gas was a hit.
3: Yeah, that was from the head writer of the Smothers Brothers?
0: Yeah.
1: Nobody needs to know that.
0: That's an interesting fact. I think that's better, more interesting than the subtitle of Teenage Mutant Ninja Turtles 3, the movie.
1: I wasn't trying to teach anybody anything. I just said it.
3: I guess I would bet more people know that than they knew the head writer of the Smothers Brothers show.
0: This was the hit version.
2: Yeah, Mason Williams.
0: Mason Williams.
1: Anson Williams.
2: Mason. Potsy.
1: Potsy.
0: Yes. Friend of Steve Martin. Right.
2: Yeah, it's beautiful.
1: You know this one, Jeff? You might when it kicks in. It's really
0: pretty. It kicks in a minute. There's a big orchestra. No?
3: Never heard this, huh?
4: I don't think so.
1: What do you think?
0: Never mind.
1: Why
0: try to educate the Philistines?
1: It's lost.
0: The Philistines,
1: oh, yeah.
0: I just go eat your hot,
1: on his
0: hot dogs and
3: we're
0: smoke your weed. And
3: yeah, we know.
4: Oh, speaking of the weed smoke, I mentioned Benjamin Franklin.
0: Yeah. It's a vape thing called Benjamin Franklin.
4: Yes. There are some other names that another stoner here at work reminded me of. There's the John F. Kennedy.
1: Oh, yes.
4: There's the Penny G., the Jimmy Pendrix, the Pen Shapiro, and the Obi-Wan Kenobi.
3: Are they made by the same company?
4: No, it's just what kids call it.
3: Oh, okay.
0: These are all vape pens, but the pen, the one you mentioned, the
4: Benjamin is
0: Franklin,
4: actually a brand.
0: And we saw the logo, and it's a Tom poor rendition impressed. Of Benjamin Franklin.
4: Oh, is it?
0: It looks like a tumor on his head, and that's apparently
3: like
0: smoke.
1: Which I thought was befitting, because to me it looked like something a stoner would scribble in his notebook while instead of listening to class.
3: Yeah. There you go.
4: Yeah.
0: It's like a frizzy-haired Ben Franklin.
4: That's pretty funny.
0: With his eyes all blurry.
3: Well.
1: Yeah, his glasses are gone. Because he's a bifocal guy.
0: What's the thing on top of his head?
3: That's what I was going to ask.
1: That's the pen, actually.
3: Oh, yeah. Okay.
0: Oh, okay.
4: That's what you put in your
1: mouth.
4: It's
1: like the cigarillo part.
0: Yeah, it looks like a half-crushed fez. Okay. All right. Well, what's coming up, Christy Lee?
1: Pen Shapiro.
3: Well, we have time to do it.
4: That's my favorite.
1: I want to know that Venn diagram.
0: Yeah, well, yeah. No kidding. Stoner on the right. I wonder what he would think of that if he knew that. But is that an actual brand?
4: That's just what the kids call it.
0: Yeah, he might have a case on his hands. I don't know. I'm not sure how that works if you can trademark Pen Shapiro. What's coming up, Christy Lee?
3: Coming up, we have a new Godfather novel. We have a bachelorette party that was interrupted by someone. Halley's Comet is in the news and more from space.
0: And it is Halley's. All these years, I've heard Halley's Comet.
1: Yeah, I've been a Halley's guy. Yeah. How about that?
0: It's Halley's.
1: Mm-hmm. Halley's. All right.
0: You want to go back to Halley's?
4: Oh, I'm keeping it Halley's. I don't care.
2: Yeah, that's what we grew up with. Yeah.
4: I'm still calling it the Gulf of Mexico, so don't.
0: Yeah, well, they interestingly enough, they want to change it from Halley's Comet to something else.
1: Really?
4: Oh.
0: Yeah.
1: Boy, I hope it's along the lines of what you just said.
0: We'll find out when we return to the O'Reilly Auto Parts studios. 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

0: Everyone's Mariah or Daryl Hall. Some folks were meant just to work at the mall. Pearl Harbor was bad, but the Japanese have gone too far. I'd rather take a pool cue right in the eye than hear some wasted fool sing American Pie. It's karaoke night at my local bar. Who is this American Idol wannabe? Thinking he could sing Bohemian Rhapsody. Ah, pick a key, or pluck a key, or pluck a key, whatever you want. If I hear one more version of Friends in Low Places, some local yokel's gonna need some braces. You ruin Uptown Funk, and I'm gonna go and key your car. No Delta Dawn, or I want a new drug. One more Love Shack, and I'm pulling the plug. It's karaoke night at my local bar.
1: Pat?
0: Yes, sir.
1: You're a good singer.
0: Good.
1: Have you ever been at a karaoke bar, gotten up there and...
0: Once. Liquored up with Carrot Top and another prop comedian called the legendary Wid, and they knew of this thing I used to do, which is I would take My Way, the song My Way, mm-hmm. and I would do the dirty drunk version of My Way where I would just, you know, kind of Don Rickles the crowd. It's like... Regrets, look at this lady over here. You know, I would just be filthy, and we got kicked out. That's the only thing I've ever done. In Las Vegas at a club.
2: I saw Henry Phillips one time kill at a karaoke bar. It was so fun.
3: Remember the song?
2: It was a Frank Sinatra song.
0: My Way's pretty easy to pull off.
2: Might have been My Way, actually.
0: Key of D, yeah, where
3: my buddy Mark could bring the house down with a pitch-perfect version of Take On Me.
2: Oh,
3: really? He hit the notes.
2: That's impressive.
3: And I mean,
0: that's a hard one.
3: Place yeah. went berserk.
1: Did you know I just looked this up. The number one, is it pronounced karaoke?
3: Yeah.
1: Technically? Okay.
0: A karaoke, actually.
2: A karaoke.
1: Karaoke.
3: Yeah. Oh, they say karaoke?
1: Yeah. Mm-hmm. Okay. The number one, I'll just be an American. The number one karaoke song is?
2: Boy.
3: Grease.
1: As soon as you hear it, you're going to go, of course.
3: That's a good guess. The
2: duo.
1: Yeah. Sweet Summer. Caroline.
3: Okay, yeah.
0: That didn't used to be. That's got to be new, right?
2: That's not even a...
3: You get the whole place singing, though.
2: Yeah.
1: Don't Stop Believin' from Journey.
2: That's big.
1: Friends in Low Places. That's a big one.
3: That's a fun one, too.
1: Yeah. Piano. Summer Nights.
2: Yeah, that's the Grease song.
1: There's your Grease. Yeah. And rounding them up, it's Bohemian Rhapsody.
2: That's way too long for a karaoke song.
3: Yeah, I've never heard it at a karaoke place.
2: That should not be allowed.
3: That's a bold move.
0: I've heard it a lot, yeah. That and Paradise by the Dashboard Light. That's a hard one.
3: Yeah, you're right. Under 5 minutes, right?
2: Under five. It should be like 3 minutes max.
3: Yeah.
2: Like, get people in, get people out.
4: Do you have a go-to, Josh?
3: Mine was always Brandy or... I did a metal version. I would metal up You Ought to Know by Alanis Morissette.
2: I like that.
1: I'd like to see that.
0: I saw my brother. Somebody asked my brother. My brother has a nice voice, Jimmy Godwin there. And he, someone asked him to get up at karaoke. And he goes to me, watch this. And he goes up and he does the Divinyls hit, I Touch Myself.
2: Yeah.
0: Now, when a man sings it, it takes on a whole new
3: level. Yeah, yeah.
1: Well, that actually leads us to a news story. Old school flasher in the news. You don't hear about these much anymore, but the word peeping Tom.
2: Yeah, that's true. Police in Florida say a bachelorette party at a West Palm Beach Airbnb took a terrifying turn when a peeping Tom exposed himself.
0: Hey.
2: WPEC reports officers were called to the Airbnb where an unknown man had been hiding behind bushes near the home, watching women in the pool.
1: Now, does anyone see... There's something about this that is sort of funny. So it's a bachelorette party. So they've got the giant penis thing you hit with a hammer. What are those called?
0: Pinata.
2: Pinatas.
1: They got that penis pinata. They've got the penis straws, the penis earrings, the cake shaped like a penis. Some guy flashes a real one, and now they're mad.
2: Apparently, he had his pants pulled down. Officers located the man matching the suspect's description and arrested him on charges of voyeurism and exposing his sexual organs.
1: Mm-hmm. But, I mean, you got to hand it to the guy. It's kind of unplugged. He's off the grid. He's not just home by himself looking at a screen. He's out there.
3: Yeah. Yeah. He did the work.
1: He's out. Yeah.
3: Yeah. God. What if he was dressed as a police officer, and then he could say he was just a stripper? for the party. Yeah. Sorry, I got started early.
4: I was told to go to a bachelorette party on this street. Is this not it?
3: Yeah.
1: That would have been the way to go.
2: Yeah.
1: Is that the number one bachelorette stripper gag, the
2: policeman?
1: Maybe.
2: I have never seen it live and in person.
4: Have you seen a stripper at a bachelorette party?
2: No, I've never seen that. I'm at that age where we didn't really have a lot of... The bachelorette parties were pretty tame when I was doing the bachelorette thing.
1: Well, as a comedian, you guys know,
2: I've been to Thunder Down Under, and I've seen the guys dressed
1: but they're the...
2: The Australian...
1: The bachelorette parties at a comedy show.
2: Oh, I've seen that.
1: Yeah. And they've got the penis straws. And,
0: That's every week.
3: Yeah, nothing will ruin a comedy show like a bachelorette party.
4: It can get bad, but now I lean into it. It's, you know what? It's not their fault. They thought this was going to be the right thing to do. It isn't. But I can't get mad at them for thinking that this was...
1: A lot of heckling.
4: Because what the person who planned it doesn't realize is that's an hour plus of the bride getting zero attention.
3: Right.
4: That's not what you do for a bachelorette party.
3: Right.
4: And so when they show up to a comedy show and she expects to get some attention and isn't, they're going to scream out and yell and ruin it.
3: My favorite is the MC that does the hacking. So who planned the bachelorette party? And, it was me. Yeah, it's usually the slutty one.
4: No. Oh, dude, you're right.
3: Oh, yeah.
4: That's like, how does every MC know to do that?
3: I love that. I laugh every time.
1: I know right now the president's in China. It's a real big deal. But you know that all those penis straws are made in China for sure.
4: Probably, or to Thailand, or
1: wouldn't it be funny if they took the president a factory tour, and I don't want to see those cars. We're not importing those. Take me to the building next door, and it's the penis straw place. And what a gig that would be. Right. You take your dad to work day. My dad works at the penis straw factory. We send them all over the world. They come in two colors. You want the big one or the small one?
4: I always like when bachelor parties do the scavenger hunt type thing. Hey, can I get a selfie of you?
0: Kissing the comedian.
2: Yeah,
4: drinking out of my cleavage or whatever. Like, it's always something like that.
3: Or they put the lifesavers on the shirt. You get the suck for a buck.
4: I never took part in that.
1: Wait a minute.
4: I've seen it plenty of times.
3: Yeah.
1: What is it now?
4: They wear a kind of a sash sometimes, or it's on the
3: The shirt. And they just, the individually wrapped lifesavers, they tape them all over, and you give the chick a buck, and you get to have a suck.
4: Suck the lifesaver off of her shirt.
3: Yeah.
1: Really?
3: Yeah, I've seen it multiple times.
0: We've seen it all.
4: It's a good way to get a cold for us.
3: Yeah,
0: exactly. Right? Late show Friday.
4: So now I give them a little bit of attention.
0: You have to.
4: Yeah. Instead of fighting it, you just, talk to them for a little bit and then
0: give
4: them
0: all
4: the
0: attention.
4: Yeah.
2: I bet you do.
1: Now, coming up in the news, Chrissy, what have you got over there?
2: Coming up, we have a dog trapped on a roof. We have three UPS workers in trouble for stealing. And a sombrero in the news, kind of.
1: Oh, yeah, this is kind of cool. We have two stories about outer space.
2: Yep.
1: One involving Halley's Comet and the other involving the Sombrero Galaxy.
4: Mm-hmm. And Halley's Comet hits the ear wrong.
1: But it was Edmund Halley.
4: You know what, though?
0: So they got it wrong twice.
2: Halley.
4: We changed it.
1: I'm thinking of the department store in Cleveland.
4: We changed it, and I think we've got to stick with how we changed it.
1: Yeah.
2: To Halley's?
4: Sorry, Halley. Yeah. You're long dead. It's Halley's.
1: You know, the gerrymander technically should be gerrymander.
2: Mm-hmm. You taught us that. I was.
1: Yeah, but no one does that.
2: No.
1: And we're doing it apparently all over the country right now.
4: Isn't it wonderful?
1: Yeah.
4: My gosh.
0: A lot of the green room is seeping out into the actual show.
1: Christy Lee.
2: Well, speaking of that, no one really likes to choose, do we?
3: No.
2: But when it comes to driving your car, pick one of the wonderful hybrids from Hyundai. 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
1: Thanks very much. Christy, have you ever been to one of these bachelorette parties where they have the cake in the shape of a penis? And the?
2: I wish I could say yes, but no.
1: Have you seen the penis straws?
2: I have seen the penis straws. I have actually emceed comedy shows. Dayton was a big one for me. Whenever I was over there, it seemed like there was a bachelorette party in the audience. So I have seen it.
1: You know, what's weird to me is the uncircumcised penis straws. They leave the paper on the top. kind of a weird.
2: Oh, boy.
1: These are the O'Reilly Auto Parts Studios. 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
1: Well, no, light.
2: You said 30 million light years away.
3: Yeah. No, across.
1: Across.
2: I don't have that in my
1: I know,
2: story,
1: and I'm, but because this will blow your mind.
2: Okay.
1: It's 50,000 light years across. One light year is 6 trillion miles.
3: Yeah, yeah. This is baffling.
1: Yeah, right? So it's, it's too much for me to even comprehend.
3: Is it semi-shaped like a sombrero?
2: There it is.
3: Yeah, I see. You can you can totally see why it's called that.
2: Yeah. Yeah.
3: The big brim.
1: And again, the radar telescope.
3: You know, you're killing behind the scenes.
1: What's right? I just love that music.
3: It's what is the name of that song?
1: Mexican Hat Dance, I think. I think.
3: Okay.
1: If it's not, I'm really an idiot.
2: It'd be really great if it was filled with guacamole, wouldn't it?
3: Galaxy. Gosh, yes, it sure
1: can you imagine what that would cost?
3: Very extra.
1: Another hack premise, the extra guac, but again, true.
2: Yeah.
1: A lot of hack premises are really funny.
3: They can. There's a reason they became hack.
1: You remember my idea of doing an evening where you issue like 10 comedians 5 hack premises? That they have to go with. Difference between dogs and cats, L.A., New York, whatever they might be. And because you're going to get some great new
4: They're
1: stuff.
4: They're going to make it funny.
3: We used to challenge ourselves with, okay, you have to do a pro such and such joke. So how much you love airline food.
2: Nickelback
3: is a great band.
2: Okay.
3: That kind of thing.
2: Yeah.
3: And some hilarious stuff came out of it. If you just challenge yourself a little bit more. It was awesome.
1: Yeah. I can't do it out loud. I thought of a really funny racist premise.
4: Oh, no, don't go ahead.
1: Why I love, then fill in the blank.
3: You're keeping this one to yourself. That's interesting. Why I love. Or, like how smart my Polish grandfather is or whatever.
1: Right.
3: Yeah.
1: Yeah, well, thank you.
3: Although he was dumb, wasn't he?
5: Yeah, he was a big dummy. Yeah.
1: What was your real name is Oskay, though, right?
5: Originally, it was Asha Hashkanashkanowski.
1: No, you're lying.
3: Which sounds hilarious. No,
1: there's too many syllables.
5: No, that's what I thought.
3: Yeah.
1: Ashkanashkanashkanashki?
5: Asha Hashkanashkanowski.
4: Wow.
2: Man.
4: That's a lot going on.
3: Don't they sell little boys' jeans?
5: Yes.
1: You know something? Can you go? But on your birth certificate, does it say Oskay?
5: Oh yeah, no. When my grandfather came over, he got it changed because no one wanted.
3: He got it changed, or they told him it was changed.
5: I think that's kind of.
1: I mean, can you imagine? You're working at Ellis Island. Guy
5: that's
1: walks up and says that, and you go, "Seriously? Welcome to America."
2: How would you even spell that? I wouldn't even know how to spell it. Wow.
5: Well, what's funny is we have like all the old documents from Ellis Island. My uncle went and copied them.
3: Wow,
5: and 3 different ones came over at 3 different times, and the last name spelled differently on all 3.
2: Oh, I bet.
5: So my own family didn't even know how to spell their last name.
4: Now imagine if Josh had your last name, that would go like this. Josh, if you had your full last name.
5: Asha Hashkanash.
3: No, so my name would be?
5: Josh and Ash?
4: No.
5: I'm so confused.
1: Josh Ashkanash.
3: Just put Josh at the front of what...
4: It'd be Josh, Asha, Asha, Asha, Asha.
1: And then the guy, hey, spit it out. Come on. Get rid of it.
5: My question about
1: does that translate into something, though?
3: Right.
5: No. Crappy comic. I don't know.
3: Yeah, it must.
1: 11th frame strike shooter.
3: 4th man on the light bulb.
2: Ah, yes. Now we're back to the Polish jokes.
5: That's very good.
2: Yes.

0: some of the greatest scientists, of course, in the world, Polish.
1: You had a guacamole question?
0: Yes.
1: Yeah, so if I go to the store and buy an avocado, 89 cents.
2: Right.
1: You mash it up and it just drops some lemon juice in it, and now it's $3? Like,
3: no,
1: why?
3: No, it's $10.
1: What? How's the upcharge for that?
2: People are lazy and don't want to cut up their avocados.
1: Right, but all you're doing is mashing an avocado.
0: It's all about the, it's all also about the timing. You got to time just right.
2: Oh, for avocados?
0: Oh,
2: with,
0: yeah.
2: With the pre-packaged, you know it's ready.
1: Oh, prepackaged guac is usually ready, yeah.
2: Yeah, that's what I'm saying. You don't have to guess.
0: Yeah, and then it turns brown rather quickly.
1: I think that's just how good it is. They know they can get away with charging an extra... It's ridiculous. $6.
0: Or, delightful.
1: Yeah.
0: Now,
1: do you like it?
3: Love it.
1: Yeah.
0: There was a natural segue I think we had here.
2: No, we're going to talk about Halley's Comet now because we're talking about
0: that's
2: space.
0: Exactly what it was.
1: I just saw outer space.
0: And it is, it is Halley's. I've always heard Halley's Comet. But I thought, wait a minute, and I looked it up this morning.
1: Now, is it Bill Halley as well?
0: Technically, it should be Bill Halley and the Comets. We're going to get that done.
2: Scientists say Halley's...
0: Can you imagine getting part of the Rock and Roll Hall of Fame? Some anal retention.
4: Yeah. I'm with it, Bill Halley.
2: Scientists say Halley's Comet may be named after the wrong person.
1: Oh.
2: The comet was named after 18th century mathematician Edmund Halley, who concluded... that comets recorded in 1531, 1607, and 1682 were actually the same object returning roughly every 76 years. However, researchers studying accounts written by the 12th century historian William of Malmesbury discovered that a monk named Elmer of Malmesbury had witnessed the comet during two separate appearances and understood they were connected events.
0: That's a mouthful, though.
2: Elmer of Malmesbury
0: there's
2: Comet.
0: There's Elmer of Malmesbury Comet.
2: Scientists believe that realization raises questions about whether the comet should continue carrying Halley's name.
0: I forgot to look it up. When's it coming back?
2: We just had it not too long ago, yeah. Didn't we? I don't know.
0: And Jeff, you said in Washington they're renaming it the Comet of America? Is that the, did I hear
1: so
0: you correctly?
1: Awesome. That would be incredible. Yes.
0: It's, and it's not Elmer. It's Eilmer of Malmesbury. Malmesbury sounds like a jam.
1: It does.
2: Malmesbury, yeah.
0: Probably be delightful.
1: I want
2: you're
1: to
2: right.
1: go,
2: I, it's, it
1: go back
2: like
1: to the naming like that. I want to be Jeffrey of Wanamaker.
5: Yeah, exactly. Right.
1: Who would you be? Joshua.
5: I'd be Joshua of Fenton, technically.
1: Oh.
0: What yeah. Is that where you were born?
5: I suppose I was born in, boy, it was real close to Fenton, but I mean, that's where I was raised. So.
1: Is that where fentanyl comes from?
5: Fentanyl? Ooh. Oh, Fenton? No. I'm not saying that there isn't some there, but I, yeah.
0: Can you name it after the hospital where you were born?
5: Oh, I'd be Joshua of St. Anthony's.
1: Oh, that's good.
0: I'd be Thomas St. Luke.
2: I'd be Christie of Methodist.
0: Well, that's ironic, though. You're a Catholic.
2: I know, yeah. Right?
0: Not ironic.
2: July 28th, 2061 is when Halley's Comet comes back.
6: Joseph of St. Joe's.
2: Oh, look at you.
1: Oh, that's fun.
0: So wait a second. 2061?
2: Yep.
0: Hang on 1 second.
2: You going to be around?
0: I'm gonna be missing that one.
1: Boy, oh, you don't know, man.
6: No,
2: you don't know,
6: don't
2: man.
6: Don't give up.
1: I may be here, but I doubt I'll see it.
0: And Josh,
2: I definitely won't
0: Josh
2: see
0: will
2: it.
0: Still be single.
4: Yeah, I tell you what.
6: Someday.
4: I'm a thorough and something.
6: venomous lover. I don't know what I am.
4: They're in venomous lover. That's it.
1: Can you turn this pizza into pudding?
0: Well, what's coming up in the news, Christy Lee?
2: Coming up, we have a dog trapped on a roof. We have a new Godfather novel. We have, what else do we have?
0: By the way.
2: We have Al Jackson coming up. We have history coming up.
0: I have I'm in a couple of different things, these sort of forums where people ask questions.
2: Yes, sir.
0: They'll be asked questions about all kinds of things. But for some reason, people are obsessed with the Godfather movies. And they'll ask these, you know, how come so-and-so did so-and-so to so-and-so? Like it really happened?
2: Yeah.
1: Oh.
2: Well.
0: And they get into the, they really go deep.
1: Hmm.
0: And they'll go, well, this wasn't in the movie, but it's in the book. This is a new Godfather novel that has been, I guess, commissioned
2: by the family,
0: by Mario Puzo's son. Mm-hmm. And it's being written by a woman from a woman's perspective. And but I read an article about Mario Puzo's son was saying he can remember his dad telling him that the major characters in The Godfather that were doing all the thinking were based on his grandmother.
5: Oh, interesting.
0: That there were women who were doing all the planning behind it. Because in the movie, the women are, for the most part,
2: just
0: props.
5: I mean, it's even made clear, you don't ask me about my business. Yeah.
0: Which is interesting.
2: They're
0: because
2: accessories.
5: The door closes right in her face.
0: Mm-hmm. But apparently the reality of whatever you want to call it, Cosa Nostra, was a little bit different.
2: We all know women rule the world. Come on.
5: We also have all met Italian women.
2: Yeah.
5: And know,
0: yeah.
5: Yeah, they...
0: Yeah.
5: You don't mess
0: yeah.
5: with...
0: You bust around Tammy Pescatelli and get back to me without your groin in place. I'm just saying. We'll be talking about that, and among other things, I think we're going to come back with a really exciting day in history.
2: All right.
0: I know you're thinking, I don't want to go to history class. Oh, yes, you do.
2: Okay.
0: We have some very important things coming up. Right now I want to ask you something, and I don't know the answer to this, but for those of us that own homes, if maybe you had a neighbor sell their house, this just happened to me, and I went, they got how much for it? Houses are worth a lot more than they were just a few years ago, for the most part. It may not apply to you, but it probably does. And what am I talking about it for? 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
2: Here's what's happening in North Country News. It's an uncertain time for Alcoa workers in Messina. On Tuesday, Alcoa members of the United Steelworkers rejected the company's latest contract offer, which had been negotiated last week by the union's bargaining committee. The president of USW Local 420A says it was an overwhelming rejection of the offer, which included wage and benefit increases. There is now an automatic 30-day extension so they can continue negotiations. There are about 400 Messina workers under the contract that expires this week. As Watertown city leaders continue to grapple with homelessness, one city councilor says he thinks it's the worst it's ever been. The city council got an update Monday from staff about efforts to improve the rate of homelessness, which they say has gone up 54% over the past 5 years. 7 News reports councilmember Doug Osborne, who grew up in Watertown, says it's more visible to the public than he thinks it's ever been and is urging city and county officials to address it, quote, head on. Staff say the data shows outreach programs have helped hundreds of people get into homes, but the progress is slow. State police have identified a man killed in Alexandria Bay after the golf cart he was driving was hit by a pickup truck Tuesday on State Route 12 near Pinehurst Road. Police say 83-year-old John Nielsen of Hurleyville was trying to cross the state road when he was hit by the truck driven by an 83-year-old man from Pennsylvania. Nielsen was taken to a hospital where he died. The truck driver was not seriously hurt. 2 people from St. Lawrence County are facing charges for allegedly having a trailer and camper that were reported stolen from Herman. The St. Lawrence County Sheriff's Office says Karen McGregor of Potsdam and Justin Whitmarsh of Edwards are charged with felony possession of stolen property. Police also allege Whitmarsh had meth on him, so he's charged with misdemeanor possession. Investigators have not said whether they think the pair actually took the camper or know the people it belongs to. With North Country News, I'm Claire Beverly.
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8: And I'm Josh from the Bob and Tom Show. Just a reminder that Lancer has your afternoons covered.
7: Between rock news and the flick pick movie clip, the frenzy, and usually lots of tickets to give away, ease your distraction from the day-to-day grind.
8: And you happen to be therapy for him. 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

0: Got that going for you.
1: 60%.
0: Although
1: saying,
0: it might gum up the keyboard.
1: An AI relationship is easier because they can, quote, control the conversation. One professor told Fortune magazine the appeal for boys is obvious, quote, maximum control, zero rejection. However, experts warn that this preference for AI will not only affect their relationships, it will lead to young men becoming unemployable, due to underdeveloped social and soft skills. One researcher noted boys are unconsciously training themselves to expect relationships that never push back, never need tending, and never require genuine compromise.
2: Are we getting any specific numbers in that story?
1: Said 60% saying AI is better, is easier.
2: No. How many boys are doing
1: this? Oh, I don't know. I don't.
2: This could be 1%.
0: I don't think so.
2: Well, we have no idea, though.
3: Do you remember back in like grade school or high school, you would have the person like, I'm dating a girl. Oh, she goes to a different school. Or she goes to, you know, they would do that kind of thing. And now it's like, who's your AI girl? Oh, you don't know her. She goes, she's on a different processor. You know?
2: Up in Canada, she's on a processor.
0: Yeah, the bitch went through my phone.
2: Oh, yeah. She is my phone.
0: Wait a minute. Of course she did, because she is my phone.
2: Yeah, I guess she did some self-reflection.
0: Didn't set up that ad-lib very well, did I?
2: No.
0: Does it make sense? That's ridiculous.
2: I'm not worried until that. The fact that the story doesn't have numbers in it tells me this isn't anything to worry about yet.
1: I wish I had. I don't have the full story. I could maybe get you.
2: No, I'm not.
1: Okay. Yeah.
2: It's just.
0: But this is why do these things, are they programmed to maybe reject somebody? That would make it a little more accurate.
2: Doesn't the story tell, hey, women, step it up?
1: Is that what you're getting at?
2: Yes.
1: Really?
2: Be nicer and
1: let men control you.
3: Start saying yes more.
1: Oh, God.
3: Yeah. Come on, ladies.
2: Step it up a little bit.
0: Once again, teen pregnancy just went up in your scenario.
1: Okay. A new dating trend taking over social media has singles using slideshow presentations to find a potential match. According to Dating News, the so-called PowerPoint dating event crops up around the world, with one leading organizer, Date My Mate, calling it a global movement.
0: So, is this a group thing?
1: Yes, you go to a group thing, and you show your slideshow at the event.
3: You present yourself
1: during
3: to
1: the slideshow
3: crowd?
1: Events. Friends tend to give presentations for each other or on behalf of a single friend.
2: So I'd be like, dude, you got to meet my buddy Jeff here. Yes. Look at how great he is. He's a great family man.
3: Flip to the next slide.
1: Yeah.
2: So you do it in person.
1: Yes. Presenters have 3 to 5 minutes to convey their friend's eligibility and personality as effectively as possible.
2: I bet people, I'm choosing to believe that they're having fun with this, and it's,
1: And they're saying that it's trying to help with that dating app fatigue that a lot of people are suffering from.
0: It'd be funnier if it was like Shark Tank.
2: Yeah.
1: Oh.
2: And they had a panel.
0: Four people. Well, I'm just looking at him. Beard's too long. Eyes are too close. Nose is too big.
2: We're learning a lot about Tom's opinion.
0: Nose is too hairy. And for that reason, I'm out.
1: I don't know if they actually make matches at the end.
3: I think that's great, though, because your friends are who pump you up the best.
1: Well, back in the old days, that's how you met people, was through your friends.
3: Yeah.
1: Yeah.
2: You know who the worst wingman in the history of friends, and I put in quotes, is?
1: Greg Warren.
2: Greg Warren.
1: Yep.
2: Will ruin any opportunity you have with a woman. He's the...
3: on purpose? Yeah. For fun?
2: I almost just cussed. No!
0: Angry, are you?
2: He just sucks.
1: He is so bad.
2: I remember I was talking to a girl one time, and he comes over. What are you talking to this idiot for? What's he boring you with? I have a Chucky doll. And it's all... I go, Greg, just because you can't talk to girls... and I can, doesn't mean you have to try to ruin it for me.
3: No, but that's how he talks to women.
2: He's awful.
1: We have a whole bit called The Uncloser.
2: Where he doesn't even realize that it makes him way more attractive. He goes, oh, you know what? You were talking to the right guy here. This guy is so great. Because what it tells women is, oh, you hang out with people you think are dumb? If you hang out with people, it really does. Like, there's a whole study on that.
1: Oh.
2: You push, like, whoever you're with, you make them seem like the best person ever, because that shows people that you hang out with only good people.
0: Huh. Now, you want the other Greg Hahn.
1: Oh, my God.
2: Yeah, he wouldn't do that.
1: No,
0: he's the greatest, because if you just take what he spills, you've got So, but this is interesting to me. So this is sort of old school.
1: Mm-hmm, kind of.
2: And then they're probably, after the slideshows, people can be mingling. Yeah.
0: Well, this is kind of like you got your vinyl, vinyl albums are coming back, picking up women in bars, back.
2: It's all cyclical.
1: Everything old is new again.
0: Landline phones.
2: Pretty soon crabs will be back, won't they?
0: Yeah. Well, you know, it is back in a big way.
1: What?
0: Is syphilis.
2: Really?
0: Yeah.
2: I'm sorry to hear that you're having issues.
1: Yeah. And you just got married. That's so sad.
2: Is that one that can be easily treated and cured?
0: Yeah, it was almost gone. I'll get the story for tomorrow. I was reading about it yesterday. It's back and it's big.
2: Huh.
1: Is it big amongst old people because they're not using condoms?
0: It's big amongst everybody.
1: Mm.
2: The SIF?
0: Making a big comeback.
1: The SIF.
2: All right.
0: Yeah, we got a lot of diseases on the way back.
2: Oh, jeez.
0: Build a ramp.
1: Disease? Okay. Oh, my God.
2: It's not only uninformed, it's boring.
1: Yeah.
3: I was paging through my diseases weekly.
1: Yeah, you're just worried about
2: that
1: everything.
2: That is a good read.
3: Oh, yeah.
0: Have you seen the cover of this week? I thought that was a map of China. It was just a shanker on that guy's lip. There was no scale, of course. SIF making a big comeback.
1: Okay.
0: We can talk about it tomorrow if you
1: want. All right.
0: Anybody ever had it?
2: No.
3: Nope.
0: Okay. Me neither, right? I just know it's coming back.
2: That's got to be good news for the medicine people, whatever SIF.
1: A penicillin product that takes care of that?
0: I know it bugs me, though, because they're calling it an STI now.
1: Mm-hmm.
0: So yeah. It's like...
1: Sexually transmitted infection?
2: It's an infection.
0: Yeah, it's like yesterday I heard this thing about UFOs. They don't call them UFOs anymore now. They've got some other dumb thing to take... To distract us from the fact that we have aliens living among
2: That's
0: us.
2: That's exactly right.
0: It's an STI now.
2: Yeah, infection instead of disease. There's a difference.
0: Yeah, but everybody knows the STD, though.
2: Gosh darn it. I wish you would... Your platforms wobble like a 4x4 on a rubber ball.
0: Precisely.
2: It's now... we have to say Howley's Comet around this guy.
1: He's going with STDs.
0: I want my brontosaurus. I want STDs.
2: Right.
0: I want all the old things.
2: Want us to say Van Hoff instead of Van Gogh.
0: And I want ashtrays and those little kiddie cars. Teach the kids the way it used
2: to be. With candy cigarettes.
0: Yeah.
2: Yes.
0: Oh, candy cigarettes are great.
1: My God.
4: So what is an orangutan now instead of
1: an orangutan?
4: I'm sick and tired of that.
0: It's not orangutan.
4: It's orangutan, right?
1: Orangutan.
4: Tan.
0: Okay.
1: Drop the G.
0: And it's also, Pat, we got to get another song out of you.
4: I'm here.
0: Your
4: pleasure.
0: Okay, when we come back, we'll get a song out of Patty G. Right now, she likes to sing in her car, and a nice car it is, Christy. What is it again?
1: Yes, it's my Tucson Hyundai. 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
0: Thank you very much, Christy Lee. We're coming back with a song from Patty G. Have you ever had an AI girlfriend?
4: An AI girlfriend?
0: Yeah.
4: No.
0: Do you ever talk to an AI chat bot, if you will?
4: No, but AI is all around us, with the music and stuff and the art.
0: Have you ever talked to one of those chat bots?
2: Yeah. I'm sorry, I have not.
1: I have texted with a chat bot about my...
0: wait a minute, here it comes.
1: Well, I decided to put a shower plant in my shower, and I wanted to know what kind of plant and where... And I sent it a picture, and she's like, oh, I don't know if it's a she or he, but... That looks wonderful there. That plant should be great. It'll flourish.
0: Really?
2: Oh, okay.
1: Yes. I'm not lying. I could read
2: you
1: the chats if you like.
0: No.
3: You have. You just don't realize
1: it. Yeah.
3: Like anytime you've
1: asked a
3: message online, like a customer support, chances are that's AI.
2: But I've never actually spoken to a chatbot.
3: Oh, yeah.
1: Well, I don't really talk to her. I mean, I talk text. And then
2: you weren't talking?
1: No, they text back.
2: I think you were talking, right?
0: Oh, no, you can. No, it's you. You go. It's typing back and forth. You.
2: Oh, okay.
0: You're talking to your AI girlfriend. One of my buddies wants to know if you have a sister. Stuff like that.
1: She said, "Oh, that's a beautiful setup. It looks designer level already. That riser would just make it healthier behind the scenes."
0: If you'd asked me, I would have said, first of all, it's dumb. And second of all, you're putting it in the wrong place.
1: Is that dumb? That looks nice, doesn't it?
2: Yeah, it looks great.
0: I wouldn't judge it in reality. I would just do that so you felt inferior.
4: It's beautiful, Christy.
1: Thank you, Pat.
4: It is beautiful.
0: When we come back, we have a special tribute from Patty G. A little tribute to something we were talking about just a few minutes ago. I think you'll enjoy it very much, so please don't go anywhere. These are the O'Reilly Auto Parts Studios. 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

The only station that really rocks, 94 Rock WOTC, Mother from Danzig. And it's Oz in this morning, yes, and happy Almost Friday, doing up 94 minutes commercial free. Stick around for the Pretty Reckless. We'll hear from Pearl Jam 2, Disturbed, and Lynyrd Skynyrd. 94 Rock WOTC.

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The new album, Dear God, comes out next month. The Pretty Reckless and When I Wake Up. Now, this group recently returned to the stage, kicked off their U.S. dates back on April 30th in Florida, and this song was part of the set list that very night. 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

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They'll let you know the song of the day and when it plays. 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

Bon Jovi on your home floor, Bob and Tom in the morning, 94 Rock WOTC. 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

The Black Crowes on your home floor, Bob and Tom in the morning, 94 Rock WOTC, and She Talks to Angels. It's Oz. And this morning, we are still pushing through 94 minutes commercial free. Still going to hear from Dio, Theory of a Dead Man, Metallica, and Papa Roach right now. Wake Up Calling. 94 Rock WOTC.

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0: The only station that really rocks, 94 Rock WOTT, and of course, see him live in Syracuse on June 30th. That's Godsmack with Whatever. 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For today, mostly cloudy with a high near 57. For tonight, some showers, low around 44. Tomorrow, now it says cloudy with a chance of showers, high near 64. Tomorrow night, low around 46. And for Saturday, looking pretty sweet. On Saturday, sunny with a high near 74. It's Oz. Hang out for a little bit more. Getting toward the noon hour next with Linkin Park and The Cult. 94 Rock, WOTT.
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0: The only station that really rocks, 94 Rock WOTC, and they are part of Sonic Temple, going on tonight through Sunday, Historic Crew Stadium, Columbus, Ohio. And I do believe they go on this evening. That's Breaking Benjamin with Breath. And it's Oz in this afternoon. Welcome to the Retro Cafe. Your chance coming up very soon to score some tickets for a show happening later on this summer, August 25th, Palace Theater in Albany. 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

0: The only station that really rocks, 94 Rock WOTC, Apocalyptica featuring Corey Taylor, I'm Not Jesus. And it's Oz in this afternoon, and I found this story to be pretty wild. Listen to this, the war in Iran, or Iran, okay? The war is drawing the color from the potato chip aisle. What does that mean? Well, at least in Japan, where bags of chips are now being printed in black and white. Now, they can't seem to get their hands on enough industrial ink, which comes from Middle Eastern oil. Now, they've asked the U.S. for some, but if this war drags on much longer, our potato chip aisle could get the same treatment, along with everything else from detergent jugs to soda cans. Yes, they could all be in black and white.
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And it's Oz in this afternoon, and if you haven't heard the new song from 3 Days Grace yet, you're going to hear it after you too. Sunday, Bloody Sunday. 94 Rock WOTC.

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0: The only station that really rocks, 94 Rock WOTC, the new single from their latest album, Alienation, 3 Days Grace, and Don't Want to Go Home Tonight. And it's Oz in this afternoon, and summer will officially be here in a little over a month or so. And it's safe to say that at least one of your neighbors will also be spending the summer at home. Some new info has found that 4 in 10 of us are just too broke to go on vacation. About 20% of those who are planning a staycation blame the cost of gas for nixing their road trip. And about a quarter of those who are traveling say they can only afford a day trip to somewhere close by.
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0: The only station that really rocks, 94 Rock WOTC with Pearl Jam. And it's Oz in this afternoon. And a few minutes ago, we talked about summer vacation plans and things like that. A lot of people saying they're going to have a staycation this year. And some are planning a quietcation. What is that? Well, a quietcation is when you also turn off all of your devices. Now, 21% will do a citycation, which basically means spending the night at a hotel in the city. And 1 in 6 people will travel with their significant other for the very first time, which would make that one a baycation.
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0: The only station that really rocks, 94 Rock WOTC, Run Like Hell, Pink Floyd. 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For today, mainly cloudy with a high near 57. For tonight, some showers toward morning, low around 44. Tomorrow, cloudy with a chance of showers, high tomorrow around near 64. Tomorrow night, low around 46. And for Saturday, looking very nice on Saturday, sunny with a high near 74. It's Oz. And that's going to do it for me this afternoon. Catch you right back here tomorrow morning after the Bob and Tom Show. Hang out for Lancer. He is in next on the only station that really rocks, 94 Rock WOTT.
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0: 94 Rock WOTT, Vol Beats, Demonic Depression. I am Lancer, and I got tickets today for Alter Bridge, which is tomorrow night, Satchfy Band, which is this weekend, and plus BLS, Black Label Society, in the summer. So I got tickets for all of those to give away. The Get You Tank Song of the Day has not yet played, so that's a thing as well. Pretty cool. And over the weekend, somebody had left a message complaining because I took Saturday night off. It was Mother's Day weekend. I programmed my Island of Misfit songs, but it was like a set it and forget it kind of thing, just so you guys could have the music. People enjoy the show. One person did not enjoy the show and was upset by the Presidents of the United States of America and their song Kitty, which is a song about him petting his kitty and his cat clawing him and the cat staying out. It's a funny song. It was meant to be funny. He did not take it as such. He was also drunk, admittedly, so left a message with a bunch of F-bombs, and then I took that and I took out all the F-bombs and I put little sound effects underneath, played it back the next day, and then I replayed Kitty. I had a few people that called in wondering if it was them. They didn't even know. Like, they were like apparently drunk enough on Saturday that they're like, I could have called in. I don't know. It wasn't anybody that I know particularly. So that was, it was kind of interesting. But people tended to like it the second time around. Sober people tend to like Kitty better than drunk people tend to like Kitty by the President. So I guess that's something that I found out over the last few days, which is kind of nice. You do a little internal research, and then you get this data that helps you out. So drunk people, no. Sober people, yeah. Cool.
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0: 94 Rock WOTT, Little Things from Bush. I'm Lance, and I kind of feel like a whore right now because I got all this stuff to give away, man. Got to get to get, you know what I'm saying? Give away some Alter Bridge tickets a bit earlier. Satchify Band is also this weekend, Sunday night at the Landmark Theater. That's Joe Satriani and Steve Vai, two of the greatest guitar players ever. As a matter of fact, it's fluid, but I rethink my Mount Rushmore all the time. Steve Vai is definitely up there. All my Mount Rushmore of guitar players, along with Hendrix and Eddie Van Halen. And that fourth spot, it's either like Jimmy Page or Tom Morello or like Stevie Ray Vaughan or maybe Tony Iommi. Like those four are always like the fourth one, last one in, last one out. But Steve Vai definitely on my Mount Rushmore of guitar players, and he's playing Sunday night in Syracuse. As a matter of fact, I am editing my interview with Steve. Hopefully having that up before the weekend, so you can listen to that before, you know, cruising out to see the show on Sunday. 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You can find your tickets at livenation.com. Or if you'd like to win, 94 Rock and SLP Concerts would like to give them away. I would like to give them away to you right now. So I will take caller 6 in the Rock Lines. Caller 6, 786-ROCK, 786-7625. Satch 5 Band, Sunday night. Joe Satriani and Steve Vai together on stage on Sunday. And caller 6, I think I said 6. Caller 6 is a winner. 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

0: 94 Right WO, TT, Amy Lee, and Evanescence. Who will you follow? I am Lance here, and Foo Fighters. Just did a little concert. As a matter of fact, there's a couple of different Foo Fighters videos that we have shared to our Facebook page. One is him performing on one of the late night shows last night, Stephen Colbert, I believe. And then the other one is the Tiny Desk concert. Foo Fighters played an intimate version of new songs and classics. The band released their album, Your Favorite Toy, recently, dropped by the NPR offices to play their first ever stripped down set at the Tiny Desk. Played two tracks from the new record, Spit Shine and Child Actor, the latter of which they recently played on SNL UK. Dave Grohl made reference to that appearance, introducing the song, joking that he accidentally inhaled a lock of his hair during that particular performance and celebrated at the end of this one since he did not choke on his hair. The band also dipped into their back catalog, playing Learn to Fly, My Hero, Everlong. Yes, the whole video is up on our Facebook page for you to peruse and enjoy and like and all that other fun stuff or something.
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0: 94 Rock WOTT, Soundgarden, Burden in my hand. I'm Lancer. Next hour, it's another One Answer with Lancer with Everlast, which is pretty cool. Let's see, going over the checklist for today. 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Song of the day, that, check. Black Label Society, let's check that one off the list as well. 94 Rock and SLP Concerts want to send you off to CBLS and the American Crusade 2026 tour, along with Zach Sabbath, which is Zach Wild playing Sabbath classics, and a band called Dark Chapel. 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Oz and I have been giving away those tickets. I got some right now for caller 7 on the Rock Lines. 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

94 Rock WOTT, the Chili Peppers, Kickstart My Heart. I'm Lance. So there are a few birthdays for today. Dan Auerbach, frontman, the Black Keys, 49 today. He and bandmate Patrick Carney first met when they were kids. Living in the same Akron, Ohio neighborhood. Turned out pretty good for those two being friends, right? 60 years young today, Mike Inez, bassist for Alice in Chains, prior to joining Alice in Chains, an official member of Ozzy's band. Even though none of his playing made it onto the album No More Tears, he did appear on Ozzy's live album Live and Loud. I believe he's got a place down in Albany when I chatted with him at Rock on the Range a few years ago. CC DeVille, guitarist for Poison, is 64 at his audition for the band. He didn't play the songs that he was given and instead gave them the riff for the song that would launch their career, Talk Dirty to Me. Ballsy move turned out to be the right one, it would appear. Also 64, Ian Astbury, frontman for the Cult. During various hiatuses from the Cult, he served as the lead singer of Riders on the Storm, a Doors tribute band that also featured Ray Manzarek and Robbie Krieger of the Doors. He was also in a band called the Holy Barbarians in the 90s, and I saw him get arrested at one of their gigs, man, just as their set was ending in Tampa. I was backstage, saw the whole thing go down, man. Ian assaulted a police officer trying to physically remove his wife and kid from the stage. Bad decisions all around on that one. And finally today, David Byrne of Talking Heads, man, is a genius. This is not my beautiful wife. This is not my beautiful house. How did I get here? Same as it ever was. It's brilliant, man. The guy's brilliant. Happy birthdays all around.

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0: 94 Rock WOTT. Dude, I absolutely love that song. Pretty Reckless, their latest When I Wake Up. Maybe my favorite Pretty Reckless song. It might be like it's teetering near the, it's almost at the top, man. I love that song. Lance in with you, and there's a new feature film chronicling the rise of MTV. It's officially in the works. Neon has secured the rights to the project, an adaptation of the book I Want My MTV, the uncensored story of the music video revolution by Craig Marks and Rob Tannenbaum. The film is going to be directed by Jeremy Jasper, and like the book, will follow MTV's inception in early years through the lens of the visionaries who knew the future of entertainment was merging music and television. Sign me up, dude. I want my MTV. The film is going to be set in the early 80s and comes amid a rapidly changing media landscape, with MTV recently having shut down its last remaining music-only channels. The film aims to capture a pivotal moment in pop culture history, when MTV transformed from an experimental cable channel into a defining force in music, youth culture, and television. Dude, no lie, man. In my 20s, when grunge was the thing, like how everyone now consumes their entertainment through social media, we consumed everything via MTV, from the VJs to MTV News, to the artists, to these crazy videos, to Beavis and Butthead, The Young Ones, Remote Control, Ben Stiller's show, The Real World, Headbangers Ball, 120 Minutes. They gave away a town, dude. As a contest, they gave away a town. And MTV kind of the catalyst for me wanting to be on the radio. Like in the 80s and the 90s, it was a thing. And now it's no longer a thing. But I want to watch the movie. I want to watch the movie. I want my MTV.
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0: 94 Rock WOTT Pop Evil acoustically in these very 94 Rock studios with Monster You Made. 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Let's see. Cloudy skies, slight chance of a rain shower, highs low 50s this evening, rain. Showers early, becoming a steady light rain overnight, lows in the mid 40s. And then tomorrow, cloudy skies, slight chance of a rain shower, highs in the low 60s by Saturday, which is prom night for a lot. And then it's going to be awesome, dude. Mostly sunny skies, highs mid to upper 70s. On Saturday, low to mid 70s. On Sunday, mixture of sunshine and clouds. Low to mid 80s on Monday and Tuesday of next week. Mid 80s. Monday and Tuesday of next week. Hell yeah, dude. Hell yeah. You kidding? Those are play a little hooky days. Let's get outside, enjoy some vitamin D. Where did Lancer go? I don't know. He's outside somewhere with his clothes off, running around, acting like an imbecile. Sometimes you just got to do that stuff.
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0: 94 Rock WOTT, Harvey Danger, Flagpole, Sitta, and for the last one, Answer with Lancer with Everlast as we get ready to dive into Steve Vai tomorrow. Get him ready for Satch Vai playing in Syracuse over the weekend. The last question that I had for Everlast in regards to our little teaser for the full podcast available everywhere that you podcast, Lancer's Lounge, Backstage, and Unfiltered is, what do you get to listen to in your downtime? What does Everlast like to listen to?
1: Lancer, scouring the globe, asking the questions that you want asked. It's One Answer with Lancer. Let's effing go.
0: Well, let me ask you one more question, man, if you don't mind. When you have your time, when it's like your time, what music do you like to listen to? Do you have any go-to that you like to sit and relax to these days?
2: Depends, man. But, like, I mean, if it's just me and I'm, you know, if I'm not trying to, like, I'm just going to go in. Lately, it's been, like, a lot of Miles.
0: Oh, nice.
2: I just kind of disconnecting from everything I worked on and everything I'm going to be hearing maybe while I'm touring and all this. And I'm just kind of in a different realm. And, like, when I tour, I do that a lot. I'll listen to the complete antithesis. I'll listen to, like, just, like, symphony music, you know. But I'll do that when I read sometimes, too. Like, just because you don't really need to listen.
0: Right.
2: You know what I mean? It's almost ingrained in your mind because you've actually heard all this music all your life. But, I love, you know, Kind of Blue and Bitches Brew, and I'll sit and just listen to those over and over.
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0: clients are my problem. May I please confront you?
1: What would the problem be?
0: Okay, sir. I am tired of you dressing me up like the mailman and making me dance for you.
1: Now you don't want to do
0: no
1: it anymore.
0: No more electroshock therapy for me.
1: No more electro. I think you need a little bit more, actually. I think a little bit more might do you some good, might jar your brain back into place.
0: He gave me more medication and says I don't need electric shock therapy anymore.
1: Maybe you should share some of that medication.
0: Okay. Before I go, I have one more thing to say.
1: What's that?
0: This is to Mr. Watts.
1: Uh-huh.
0: Is he listening?
1: Mr. Watts is always listening.
0: Okay, Mr. Watts. Just because Lance is some hotshot DJ don't mean you have to let him fulfill his sexual fantasies on you. Be strong. Don't be a victim. You're welcome. My therapy group is very wonderful. We have a buddy program. If you ever need some support, he can come with me. I would be happy to take him to class with me. Mr. Watts, you have a great day. Mr. Lance, you go to hell.
1: Thanks.
0: Bye-bye.
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0: 94 Rock the OTT Day Seeker. Crawl back to my coffin. I'm laying to your ass hats of the day. And yeah, I'm just going to blanket ass hat anyone who has done or is thinking about doning this. Because once you've done, you can't undone. And then, yes, an elixir of regret. Men are inflating their family jewels to grapefruit size and dangerous ball maxing trend. Leave your balls alone. They don't want, what was it again? Inflated? You deserve all the pain you do. Sorry, not sorry. A Reddit community, nearly 10,000 men practice ball maxing, injecting saline into their scrotums until testicles swell to grapefruit size. Why would you do that, man? Like, seriously, F that noise. Participants insert needles and administer saline drips purchased online, causing temporary swelling that can envelope your manhood, right? The pack. Well, we should find like the first person that suggested this, Idiot Zero, and kick him square in the grapefruits. Sex expert Gigi Engel calls it a body modification kink involving freak show aesthetics and masculine perceptions. Dr. Sharon Lakhani warns the practice carries severe risk, including bacterial infection, tissue damage, erectile dysfunction, infertility, blood clots, and gangrene. Ugh. All of those, what, acceptable risk for church bell balls? No, thank you. The sensitive scrotum contains delicate structures not designed for fluid distension. You think? What else can I artificially expand on my body, on my person? With like big asses, big lips, big nads. Next up, just inject that stuff into your head, man. You can have a fake big brain. You apparently already fake think with it. Damn it, stupid people. Despite dangers, interest is growing, particularly among men over 40. Dude, I'm over 40. I got zero interest in this. None. Nada. Zipola. Leave my balls alone, please. And thank you.
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94 Rock WOTT, Shinedown, Safe and Sound, and a heads-up headline that came with the video. We posted a bit earlier. French police warning drivers about intoxicated deer on roads. And I did. I saw the video. These deer playing drunk deer games, spinning around, falling down. It's cute. Guess they've been eating fermented fruit and getting a little sauce, man. Probably going around practicing drunken, unprotected deer sex, maybe with somebody else's deer. DNA testing. Who's your daddy? Mayhem and chaos. Ratcheted up to DEFCON 5. Mario Povich probably going to have to get involved, man. You are not the father. One deer crying, another dying. Our Lady Peace and Starseed off Naveen, 94 Rock WOTT. It's the 5 o'clock frenzy.

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0: 94 Rock WOTT, that is Dead Sugar, their latest Inland the Prey, 5 o'clock news for your 5 o'clock friends. You got some holidays for today. This is May 14th. It's a Dance Like a Chicken Day. I mean, yesterday was Hop Like a Frog Day, so yeah, okay. National Buttermilk Biscuit Day is also today, so why not on that as well? As for the entirety of the month of May, it is Mystery Month, a time dedicated to promoting the enjoyment of mystery fiction, suspense novels, detective stories. Observed annually in May, the month encourages reading through library events, curated thriller lists, and exploring genres from cozy mysteries to hard-boiled crime fiction. So hit up your local library, get reading, or may I suggest a suspenseful yarn written by yours truly. Yes, Lancer wrote a book about a decade ago. It's on Amazon, a novel entitled The Obituary Journal. It's about an FBI agent forced to revisit his past in his hometown when a murder scene turns up a bit of evidence, a journal that threatens to unravel many of his thought-to-be-solved cases. You can find it on Amazon, just a thought. If you like a little edgier seat, thriller, killer, rock'em, sock'em reads, The Obituary Journal by Lancer. It's up on Amazon. It's cool. It's good. Yeah, it's a good read. I recommend it.
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0: 94 Rock WOTT Van Halen's Panama. I'm Lancer and Kiss bassist Gene Simmons hosting the Gene Simmons Legends of Rock Expo from September 25th to 27th at Westgate Las Vegas Resort and Casino. The three-day event featuring rock legends including Black Sabbath's Geezer Butler, The Police's Stuart Copeland, Dave Davies of the Kinks. That's good stuff, man. Kiss members Eric Singer and Tommy Thayer also going to be there, along with Lita Ford, Stephen Piercy of Rat, ex-Megadeth bassist David Ellefson, and Disturbed's John Moyer. Weekend passes range from $249 to $2,795 for the Black Diamond VIP access. It'd probably be more on the $249 side. The Expo promises concerts, autograph sessions, photo opportunities, panels. This will be an unforgettable weekend with once-in-a-lifetime moments, organizers said. Simmons performing with the Gene Simmons Band. Fun time if you got the coin. I don't really have the coin, man. That's a pass for me. It's been a crazy year, dude. I got coins. I don't have that kind of coins.
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94 Rock, WOTT, Evanescence, and After Life. And once again, a couple of videos up on our Facebook page of Foo Fighters live last night. I think it was on the Stephen Colbert Show, doing a little medley, and then they did some unplugged stuff. Newer and older material, both those videos are up on our Facebook page now. Should you feel so inclined? Black Label Society coming up, and we got our last tickets to give away tomorrow for Black Label Society in August. Right now, it is the Foo Fighters, Times Like These, 94 Rock.

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94 Rock WOTT, Guns N' Roses, Sweet Child of Mine, and the Black Label Society. That show is happening in August in Albany at the Palace Theater. It is Black Label Society, Zach Sabbath, Dark Chapel. We'll have the last set of tickets to give away tomorrow. Oz got some tickets. I got some tickets. It's a free ticket Friday. 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A free ticket Friday. Every hour, I think we're going to have some tickets to give away. Black Label Society right now, Name and Blood, 94 Rock.

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0: 94 Rock WOTT, Alice in Chains, Angry Chair. Once again, a happy birthday to Mike Inez, 60 years young today, bass player for Alice in Chains. Just about does it for me. I'm Lancer, got to get together, make room for Lou Burtis, Hard Drive, XL. Coming in top of the hour, 7 o'clock before I get going. On this day, it was 19 years ago today, Linkin Park released the album Minutes to Midnight, debuted at number one, produced tracks like What I've Done, Bleed It Out, makes you really kind of miss Chester a little bit, you know what I'm saying? This day, 1982, The Clash released the album Combat Rock, peaked at number 7 on the charts due to what became two of their biggest songs, Should I Stay or Should I Go, and Rock the Casbah, Loves Me, The Clash. As well, 49 years ago today, Heart released the album Little Queen. And 50 years ago today, Aerosmith released the album Rocks. It was one of the first albums to ship platinum, which means that the initial demand was so strong, they sent a million copies out first week, out of the box, before they were even sold. And with Back in the Saddle, Last Child, I Get Why, man. I get why. Does it for me. I'm Lance. Got to get together and have fun. Be safe. I will see you mañana. Leaving you with Sublime's latest Until the Sun Explodes. We'll try that one on Four Sides next. And later.
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0: Bush doing it Thursday style on Hard Drive XL. I'm Lou Brutus. Jam-packed for the night. My guests include Sully Erna of Godsmack and Chris Jericho of Fozzy. 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Speaking of birthdays, we'll celebrate Mike Inez of Alice in Chains and also hit a major album anniversary for Linkin Park.
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1: 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Many thanks to the band's Rory Rodriguez for joining me as special guest last night. Sully Erna of Godsmack joining me in just a few. I'm Lou Brutus, and sadly, today marks the anniversary of the death of two incredible American music icons. In 1998, Frank Sinatra died at the age of 82, while in 2015, bluesman B.B. King passed at the age of 89. I was lucky enough to see both gentlemen multiple times in concert, including Sinatra twice at a super small theater that was like 450 people. I bring this up, even though they're not rock and rollers, because take every chance you get to see a famous musician. If your parents offer to take you to see Paul Simon or Paul McCartney this summer, you're an idiot not to do it.
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0: just honest value. 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